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This is the home of classic hits. It was on this day back in 1975. The Eagles scored their second number one in the US and their first to chart around the world. This is One of These Nights from the album of the same name, The Eagles, Coast FM 963.

0: Better Music Mix, that's Minnie Riperton on Coast FM, Lovin' You. Preceding that, the Eagles and Petula Clark. And kicking off this hour, Queen and You're My Best Friend. Played that as it is August 2nd, International Friendship Day, if you didn't know. We certainly made a friend last Friday as Sue Bird from San Remo kicked up July's major prize of a weekend beach villa stay at the Blue Lagoon Beach Resort. Congratulations, Sue. Details on this month's prize is coming up soon. 19 minutes after 10 o'clock. In excess are next.
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little cloud moving across the coast right now, but we're looking for a very comfortable top of 19 degrees, down tonight to 8. 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

0: A very cruisy Sunday morning across the coast. 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

Good morning, JT on Coast FM. Al Stewart and Gary Puckett coming up, but first, John Player. Just Player, baby, come back, please help me.

0: Good morning, I'm Dusty Fitzpatrick. The Federal Opposition believes the government should be ready to put the fuel excise cut back in place. The government has resisted calls to extend the discount, despite the conflict in the Middle East heating up. The cut to the levy will come to an end at midnight, pushing wholesale prices up. Nationals MP David Littleproud has told Nine Labor should be ready to act again if prices rise.
1: Look, I accept the government's always said that this was a temporary measure, but the war is still ongoing, and I think what the government needs to do is very reactive to where prices go. This conflict could go on for some time and could escalate.
0: A second seagull has tested positive to the H5 strain of bird flu. There have now been 54 confirmed cases of the bird flu in Australia, with 40 of them in South Australia. Invasive Species Council Chief Executive Jack Goff says pet owners should take care.
2: We need people to make sure that they keep their cats and their dogs contained. We don't want people having cats and dogs going and interacting with wildlife and potentially catching this disease.
0: The parents of murdered Queensland schoolboy Daniel Morcombe have co-signed a letter calling for a national registry of child abusers. Jack Fenwick explains.
3: The push for a public register follows a string of high-profile abuse incidents at childcare centres across Australia. The proposal would see the name and employment history of alleged perpetrators who've been charged published online. Bruce and Denise Morcombe, alongside opposition leader Angus Taylor and an advocacy group, have sent the letter to the PM. Legislative changes to create a register would need to pass all state and territory parliaments, with coordination from the federal government. Jack Fenwick reporting.
0: An investigation's underway after fire tore through a home on the Gold Coast. The occupants managed to escape the blaze at Currumbin Waters unharmed. The flames are understood to have started in the bathroom of the property. Hazard reduction burns will take place across parts of New South Wales ahead of the upcoming bushfire season. Plans are in place to burn more than 1,000 hectares in Sydney's northwest and in the Hawkesbury region over the next 2 days. Also making news, multiple people have reportedly been killed in a shooting at a burger restaurant in southern Idaho in the United States, and an Australian clinical trial based on Professor Richard Scollier's experimental brain cancer treatment is opening up for newly diagnosed patients. Scollier, a renowned melanoma researcher, died in June after a 3-year battle with a highly aggressive brain cancer. The trial is starting in Australia after opening in the United States earlier this year. Checking the markets now, and one Australian dollar is buying 70.31 US cents.
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0: The Rabbitohs and Sharks go head-to-head this afternoon before the Tigers battle the Eels. The Warriors have triumphed over the Titans 42 points to 6 in the NRL. The Panthers defeated the Raiders 42-18 in Mudgee. The Broncos went down to the Knights 30 points to 6. Australian Curtis Marshall has claimed a dominant gold medal in the men's pole vault at the Commonwealth Games. It's a third Commonwealth gold in a row for Marshall after wins in 2018 and 2022. He's told Seven it's a massive achievement.
6: Always wanted that to go three Pete, back-to-back-to-back, men's pole vault champion. I don't think it's ever been done in history. So, yeah, history today, couldn't be happier.
0: In the AFL, Sydney's 107-88 win over St Kilda's been soured by a horrific injury for defender Will Edwards in the final quarter. Wins also for Hawthorn, GWS and Carlton. It's 4 minutes past 11. That's the latest news and sport.
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9: 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Coast FM weather.
10: The 3-day forecast for the coast, remaining sunny today, looking for a top of 19, down tonight to 8. Tomorrow Monday, partly cloudy, a high of 22. Tuesday, sunny and 19 degrees. Right now across the coast, Charm Haven, 20 degrees, Pearl Beach, 14, and outside the studios in Gosford, 17 degrees.
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0: A better music mix and four in a row on Coast FM. Men at Work there and Overkill from 1983. Before that, The Doors and the song that started a two-week run at number one on this day back in 1968, Hello, I Love You, one of eight top 40 hits from Jim and the Boys. Before that, KC and the Sunshine Band shaking their booty and Dire Straits' Lady Rider. Good morning, JT on duty till 12, then Barry Taylor is in with the Sunday Hit Parade, the year 1958. Eight. Stick around, Lobo and Simple Minds on the way, but next, Cat Stevens.
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0: Three in a row on Coast FM, kicked off with Herman's Hermits. And if you're a fan like me, the band is actually playing a gig on the coast today, 4 o'clock at Edelon Diggers. Doors open at 3. Go along and see Herman's Hermits live. Also in that set, Sherbet and the Cars. And the Good Times will roll on Wednesday, August 12 at the Central Coast Grammar School's Performing Arts Centre. 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

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That's about it for me. Thanks for tuning in and hanging out. 4 minutes to 12. New sport and weather is next. Then the Sunday Hit Parade with Barry Taylor. Have a great afternoon. Whatever you're doing, keep Coast FM turned up. Is the Bee Gees now. I'll catch you later.

0: It's midday. Good afternoon. I'm Jamel Wills. Australians are being told not to panic buy as the federal government's fuel excise discount comes to an end. Dusty Fitzpatrick reports.
1: The discount, introduced in response to the conflict in the Middle East, which pushed up oil prices, will come to an end at midnight. It'll add about 16 cents to the wholesale cost of petrol and diesel. The excise will also be slightly raised as part of regular inflation adjustments. Senior Minister Mark Butler has told Sky News, while the cut has been important, it can't go on forever.
2: We've got to get back to a situation normal.
1: The opposition believes the government should be ready to put the discount back in place if global oil prices surge. Dusty Fitzpatrick reporting.
0: A cluster of dead and sick birds found on an island in South Australia are being tested for the H5 bird flu. There are now 54 confirmed cases in the country, including two seagulls that have tested positive. The Department of Agriculture says there have been no detections in agriculture. The parents of murdered schoolboy Daniel Morcombe have written to the Prime Minister calling for a national register of child abusers. It would see offenders' names published alongside their childcare centre employment history. They say the registry is a chance to restore credibility to the sector after a string of high-profile cases. The federal deputy Liberal leader has thrown her support behind a Victorian-based royal commission into the construction industry. The state's opposition leader has proposed terms of reference for the inquiry. Jane Hume has told the ABC the Prime Minister needs to take a more active interest.
3: It is passing strange that Anthony Albanese has shown such extraordinary lack of curiosity, lack of interest into the extent of corruption on construction sites right around the country.
0: A new treatment for a rare form of brain cancer is being subsidised for Australian patients. The drug, marketed as Varenigo, will be listed on the Pharmaceutical Benefits Scheme. And job seekers say they have mixed emotions about artificial intelligence. 80% of surveyed workers fear AI could replace them. 84% say they're keen to leverage the technology in their career. Consultant Adam Hatch says employers are looking for skills that can be embedded with AI.
4: They're not necessarily hiring less young people. What they are doing differently is they're looking for different skills. And those skills are skills like critical thinking or judgment, teamwork, communications. They're the kind of skills people need if they're going to use AI well at work. You know, they're the things we want people to do and not AI.
0: In finance, one Australian dollar buying around 70 US cents.
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0: In this afternoon's AFL, Richmond takes on West Coast, then Gold Coast are hoping to end a 9-game losing streak when they face Melbourne. Jacob Saunders reports.
7: Melbourne have their sights set in a top four finish, while the Gold Coast Suns are still a slim chance to make finals altogether. A statement win might be their only lifeline. Christian Petrarca will face his old side for the first time, almost a year since his departure at the D's, battling his own demons during the week after a controversial altercation with Suns teammate Leo Lombard. It was the D's by 20 points. Points in round four, they'll need to head north for what should be a heated matchup. Jacob Saunders reporting.
0: In the NRL, the Rabbitohs and Sharks go head-to-head before the Tigers play the Eels. Australia remains on top of the medal tally at the Commonwealth Games with 65 gold. The Supercars line up in Perth this afternoon with Brock Feeney looking for another win. That's the latest news and sport.
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9: 3-day weather forecast. Sunday, sunny with a top of 19. Monday, partly cloudy, 22. Tuesday, sunny with a top of 19. And 18 degrees in Gosford.
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0: Paul Anka, I Love You Baby. Before that, Do You Want to Dance? Bobby Freeman. Roy Hamilton with Don't Let Go. Jody Reynolds with Endless Sleep. And we started with a double play from Connie Francis, Who's Sorry Now? And Stupid Cupid. Good afternoon. Barry Taylor Sunday Hit Parade, the year 1958. And thanks to JT for a Better Music Mix Classic Hits Sunday morning show from 9 till 12, and played some good tracks there today. I enjoyed them. And good afternoon to David at Saratoga, Alan Finch at Tamworth, John and Doreen, Maria, Ron and Lindy at Jules, Peter at Wyoming, Ross and Suss, Roger on the Peninsula, Norm at Edelong, Mike Cox, Terry Hills, Marianne Morris at Horse Swansea, Patrick at Narara, Diane Bruce, Les and Karen San Remo, Lynn and Bob Pankhurst, Ron at Terrigal, Margaret at Blue Haven, Mary, Astar and Mick down at Mooney Creek, Reese and Pricey Narara, Denise at Nararic, Kevin and Nolene, Neville and Cheryl Mount Annan, Peter and Jeanette, West Gosford, Mark at Erina, Carlo and Lucia at Wombrell, and Glenda and Graham at North Gosford. And as I said, you're listening to Sunday Hit Parade, A Better Music Mix Classic. 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
7: The Terrigal Men's Shed is currently looking for new members. 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

After that, please kiss me again. Show me all that special attention you'll never regret. 'Cause I'll do my homework diligently till we're both at

After that, please kiss me again. Show me all that special attention you'll never regret. 'Cause I'll do my homework diligently till we're both at least 100.

A double play, Johnny Mathis. That was Teacher Teacher. And before that, the 12th of Never. And you're listening to Sunday Hit Parade, the year 1958, a better music mix. Classic hits, Coast of M, 963.

0: That's Prez Prado with Patricia. We had Jackie Wilson with Reet Petit. The Playmates with Don't Go Home. The Rays with Silhouettes. And Sonny James with Kathleen. And good afternoon to Terry Poole, June Saratoga, Kelvin and Marie, Kingcumber Pools, Christine at Wyoming, Jan Pierce, Paula, Amber, Janita at Baddow Bay, Wayne up at Tea Gardens, Sue and Col at Harrington, Sam General Mufflers Gosford, Ralph at Woy Woy, Heel to Toe Footwear at Wyoming, Craig and Jenny at Narara, JB and Di, Jack and Robbo at Mooney Creek, Kevin up there at Gladstone in Queensland, Bob and Dale, Mick at Gosford Towing, Ron at Woy Woy, Rod at Edelong, Brian at Killarney Vale, Bob the Retired Builder, Sandy Yadalunga, Nat Lloyd and Ruby at Narara, Gail, Julie, William at Forrester's Beach and Jimmy at Fegans Bay. And you're listening to Sunday Hit Parade, the year 1958, a better music mix, classic, it's Coast of M 963. 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

A double play, Perry Como, that was Just Born. 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

That's Duane Eddy with Rebel Rouser. We had Witchcraft from Frank Sinatra and El Rancho Rock from The Champs. 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Back after the 1 o'clock national news with Chuck Berry. 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
1: Good afternoon, I'm Jamel Wells. The Federal Health Minister is defending plans to abolish private health insurance rebates for people over 65. Nearly two-fifths of policyholders surveyed by Redbridge say they'll drop their private health cover. There's concern it will put more pressure on the public system. Mark Butler has told News 24 he's confident in the plan.
2: I'm not quite sure why the health ministers were out parroting that insurance industry modelling. It's very different to ours. I don't understand state governments have done their own modelling. We're very confident that this is the right thing to do, including by way of the public hospital system.
1: Nationals MP David Littleproud says the federal government should be ready to reinstate the fuel excise cut. The temporary reduction ends at midnight, which will push wholesale petrol and diesel prices up by 17 cents a litre. Experts say drivers shouldn't feel the effect straight away. David Littleproud has told Nine, Labor should be ready if prices rise.
3: The government shouldn't put this back on the shelf. They should be very alive to the fact that this has a huge impact, not just on households, but on businesses.
1: A West Australian man has been jailed for up to 10 years for child abuse offences. Jack Fenwick reports.
4: An investigation began last year after Border Force officers stopped the man at Perth Airport and selected him for a baggage check. Officers identified videos depicting children being sexually abused on the man's mobile phone and alerted the AFP. Conversations between the man and a female in the Philippines, during which the woman transmitted child abuse material, were then discovered. Police in the Philippines executed a search warrant at a home where a woman was arrested and six children, who are known to the woman, were removed from harm. The 74-year-old man pleaded guilty to eight offences, including using a carriage service to groom another person to make it easier to procure persons under 16. He'll be eligible for parole in 6 years and 9 months. Jack Fenwick reporting.
1: An energy rating scheme for new homes has been opened up to existing properties. Around 70% of houses and units in Australia were built before minimum energy efficiency standards were introduced. The ratings can be used by those looking to buy or rent. And bakers from around the country will gather at Mabeen in Victoria's Mallee region for this year's Great Vanilla Slice Competition. Spokesperson Joe Rodder says judges have tight criteria.
5: Competition coordinator, she assures me that vanilla slices must smell like vanilla. Pastry must not be soggy. The icing must be flat. It has to hold together and taste fantastic.
1: In finance, one Australian dollar buying around 70 US cents.
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1: Today's NRL gets underway next hour with the Sharks facing the Rabbitohs. Four straight wins for Cronulla has seen them move into the top four. The Sharks' Siosifa Talakai says the hard work is coming together.
9: We've all been striving towards winning a premiership, and I'd say this year is probably the best we've been in the last couple of years. Everyone's healthy, everyone's fit, and you know, we all want to go out on a bang.
1: Then the Tigers face the Eels. In the NRLW a short time ago, the Broncos had a 28-4 lead over the Bulldogs. Today's AFL clash between the Tigers and Eagles is moments from getting underway. Later, the Suns meet the Demons, then the Bombers face the Crows. Aussie Curtis Marshall has won gold in the men's pole vault at the Commonwealth Games. Australia's holding firm on top of the medal tally with 67 gold. That's news and sport.
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12: 3 day weather forecast. Sunday sunny with a top of 19. Monday partly cloudy, 22. Tuesday sunny with a top of 19 and 18 degrees at Long Jetty.
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0: George Hamilton IV with I Know Where I'm Going. Johnny Ray with the Texas Tambourine. Poor Little Fool by Ricky Nelson. And we had a double play from Chuck Berry, Sweet Little 16 and Reelin' and Rockin'. And good afternoon to Kevin at Wangaratta, Wayne, Mark at Tumby, Brett at Adams Towing, Dennis and Alani, Newcastle, Trish, Jeff and Michelle at Bilgala Plateau, Jan at Woi Woi, Robbie at Woi Woi, Peter and Josephine at Tootley, Ken at Tootley, Roscoe at Gorrickon, Ken Chittaway Bay, David and Phyllis and Ivan and Angela at Wyoming. And you're listening to Sunday Hit Parade, the year 1958, a better music mix, classic hits, Coast FM 963. 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

0: Hugo and Luigi with Chihuahua. We had Oh Julie by the Crescentos. Yakety Yak by the Coasters. March from the River Choir by Mitch Miller. And The Prettiest Girl in School from Tony Perkins. And good afternoon to Grant and Mark at West Gosford, Sludge Point Claire, Limo Bob, Wayne at Arimba, Cheryl at Marty, Terry and Gail, Baddow Bay, Diet Buff Point, Merriman Ruby, Saratoga, Lorraine, North Gosford, Gloria, Peter at Edelong, Liz at Holgate, and Marty out of Blue Bay. 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

a double play, Pat Boone, A Wonderful Time Up There, and before that, For My Good Fortune. 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

George Hamilton the Fourth of Why Don't They Understand? Lionel Newman with Eula. And the Shepherd Sisters with Alone. And Marty Robbins with Just Married. And you're listening to Sunday Hit Parade, the year 1958, a better music mix, classic. 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Back after the break with Doris Day. Here's Sandy Nelson.

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1: Good afternoon, I'm Jamel Wells. There are fears cutting health fund rebates for over 65s will cause people to drop private health insurance, putting too much pressure on the public system. The rebate will cease from April. The federal government claims the money it saves will help fund more aged care. Experts say price changes at the Bowser shouldn't be immediate when the cut to the fuel excise ends at midnight. The federal government reduced the excise in response to the oil crisis driven by the Middle East conflict. Drivers are being advised to shop around for the best price. The parents of murdered Queensland schoolboy Daniel Morcombe have co-signed a letter calling for a national registry of child abusers. Dusty Fitzpatrick reports.
2: The push for a public register follows a string of high-profile abuse incidents at childcare centres across Australia. The proposal would see the name and employment history of alleged perpetrators who've been charged published online. Bruce and Denise Morcombe, alongside opposition leader Angus Taylor and an advocacy group, have sent the letter to the PM. Legislative changes to create a register would need to pass all state and territory parliaments with coordination from the federal government. Dusty Fitzpatrick reporting.
1: A second seagull has tested positive to the H5 strain of bird flu. There are now 54 confirmed cases in Australia, with 40 of them in South Australia. Testing's underway on a large group of sick and dead Greater Crichton terns found on an island off South Australia. A man's in hospital with life-threatening injuries after a hit-run in Melbourne. Carolee Katsimbanis reports.
3: Police have been told the victim, a 68-year-old man, was trying to stop his car being stolen when he was struck, the offender speeding off. It happened on Blackwood Parade, Heidelberg West, around 7:30 Saturday night. A major crime scene now established as investigations continue. Anyone with dash cam or CCTV footage or witnesses are being asked to contact Crime Stoppers. Carolee Katsimbanis, Melbourne.
1: Australians are being urged to learn the signs of a stroke as part of National Stroke Week. The medical emergency claims thousands of lives each year. Stroke Foundation Chief Executive Lisa Murphy says 80% of strokes can be prevented.
4: The single biggest risk factor for stroke is high blood pressure. So making sure that you know what your blood pressure is, and if you have high blood pressure, making sure that you treat it. The other big risk factor is atrial fibrillation. So this is kind of an irregular heartbeat.
1: In finance, one Australian dollar buying around 70 US cents.
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1: Today's NRL clash between the Sharks and Rabbitohs is just underway. Later, the Tigers will be looking to end a six-game losing streak when they face the Eels. The Panthers beat the Raiders 42-18 overnight. Panthers winger Thomas Jenkins has told the Continuous Call team all focus now is on the finals.
8: We're just sort of week to week, and as long as we're stringing consistent performances together and trying to get that full 80-minute game, yeah, we'll be in good stead for the finals.
1: In the AFL, it's 28-all in the Richmond-West Coast clash. Next hour, the Suns face the Demons, then the Bombers challenge the Crows. And at the Commonwealth Games, Australia has broken a 52-year drought, with sprinter Rowan Browning solidifying the men's 4x100-metre relay team's gold medal performance. That's the latest news and sport.
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11: 3 day weather forecast. Sunday sunny with a top of 19. Monday partly cloudy, 22. Tuesday sunny with a top of 19 and 18 degrees at Woi Woi.
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0: Paul Anka, Let the Bells Keep Ringing. We had Story of My Life, Marty Robbins, the Carlin Twins with When, and a double play from Doris Day was Teacher's Pet and Everybody Loves a Lover. And good afternoon to Graham Parks, Greg and Katrina, Canton Beach, Gary and Margaret at Canwell, Peter at Tootley, Margaret Tascott, Stephen Janice, listening up at Boyne Valley in Queensland, Wally at Griffith, Joe at Killarney Vale, John Montgomery, Wyoming, Charlie and Joyce at the Bollyorium. And you're listening to Sunday Hit Parade, a better music mix, classic hits Coast of M963 in the year 1958. And we'll be back after the break with a double play from Jimmy Rogers.
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A double play, Jimmy Rogers, that was Secretly. And before that, Are You Really Mine? 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

0: Bobby Darin, Splish Splash. We had the Four Preps with 26 Miles. Jack Scott with My True Love. Joe Bennett with Black Slacks. And The Elegance with Little Star. Coming up after the 3 o'clock national news this afternoon, we have Classic Hits with David Brown. 5 o'clock, Yesterday's Tomorrow's with Paul Greaves. 6 o'clock, The Sunday Sessions with Angus. 8 o'clock, Sunday Evening Classic Hits. 10 o'clock, Rare Grooves with Glenn Hamilton. 12 o'clock, Classic Hits Overnight with Lisa Vance. And at 4 a.m, Daybreak with Shane Cleary. And you're listening to Sunday Hit Parade, the year 1958, a better music mix, Classic Hits Coast of M 963. Back after the break with the Everly Brothers.
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0: Danny and the Juniors at the Hop. We had Willie and the Hand Jive, the Johnny Otis Show, and the Champs with Tequila. And you're listening to Sunday Hit Parade, the year 1958. 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
1: Throughout history, there have been many songs written about the Eternal Triangle. This next one tells the story of a Mr. Grayson, a beautiful woman, and a condemned man named Tom Dooley. When the sun rises tomorrow, Tom Dooley must hang.

That's the Kingston Trio with Tom Dooley. Well, that's been Sunday Hit Parade 1958. We'll come back next Sunday. It'll be 1965. And I'll be back Thursday night at 8 through till 10 with Baby Boomers. And I want to thank all those who called. Love the calls. Love playing the music for you. And David Brown's in after the 3 o'clock national news with classic hits through until 5 o'clock this afternoon. So stay safe, take care, speak to you Thursday night at 8 and again next Sunday with Sunday Hit Parade 1965 at 12 noon.

From Spain, Miguel Ríos with A Song of Joy. Released in 1970, and this version became a major international hit, including a number one in Australia. Good afternoon and welcome to Global Beats. Today we'll be spending some time in Spain. We'll get hot and heavy with Frankie Howard and June Whitfield, would you believe? And closing the hour, we'll head to MacArthur Park. Before we get back to the music, though, a big thanks to Barry Taylor for bringing us some music memories, this time from the time when I was last considered cute, 1958. Thanks, Baz. Let's continue our journey in Spain, beginning in 1966 with Los Bravos and Black is Black.

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A short break now to hear from our sponsors, and then we'll continue in Spain with the song second place in Eurovision 73 and reach number 30 in Australia, but nevertheless a sound that can bring back some feelings and memories of 1974. Mocedades with Eras 2.

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1: Let me be your hero. 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

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Would you tremble

Australia, Abigail, known for her sex symbol role in the TV series Numbers 96, put a cover version of the song Je T'aime, I Love You. Well, someone did it better, or didn't do it well. We'll just not get into that. Here they are, Frankie Howard and June Whitfield, with a somewhat different version of Je T'aime.

0: I'll give over. 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It's 3:30. Now get off. Now look, stop that. What on earth got into you? It's not Friday, is it? Oh, look, cut that out. Pull yourself together, woman. Control yourself. And get back on your own side. I've got to be on the first tee at 6:30.
1: Oh, she's ten.
0: Speak English, woman. Whatever's the matter with you? Ear, leave my scarf alone. Get your hands off. Look, if I go down and make you a cup of cocoa, will you go back to sleep? All right. But look, don't go mad. I'm getting on a bit now, you know. Hang on, wait a minute. I'll just put my glasses on. Oh, they're nice. Where did you get those?
2: Here. Put that light out. What are you thinking of?
1: I want to look at you.
0: Don't be disgusting. I knew I should have taken you to see old Calcutta.
1: Oh.
0: Wait a minute. Wait for me.
1: Oh.
0: Here, be careful. Mind the cartilage.
1: Oh.
0: Now look what you've made me do. My foot's gone right through the seat. That's your fault. Why don't you cut your toenails?
1: Oh.
0: Oh, look at the size of that hole. You'll have to stitch it up in the morning. I suppose you could send them back. They're still under guarantee.
1: Oh,
0: Mon Amour. It's no good. You're wasting your time. You have to start again.
1: Je t'aime.
0: Oh, dear.
1: Mon Amour.
0: Did you set that alarm?
1: Oh, yes.
0: Because if you didn't and I'm late, I'll never get a game. They start cleaning up before dawn.
1: Oh, maintenant. Viens.
0: You know, Arthur went round at 89 last week. That's not bad for a bloke with one arm. Oh, yes. He's playing very well, he is. Mind you, I must say, it was neck and neck up to the 17th. Then I took a 7-iron. I got underneath it. Here, what are you doing? Hey? Oh, all right then. So, I gave it plenty of top spin. It hit the back of the green, dug in, and it came back, you see. And
3: you're not listening, are you?
0: You wait till you want to tell me something. Now, you wait.
4: Oh, go to sleep.
0: Yes. Pardon?
4: I said go to sleep.
0: But I'm all wide awake now. I thought you wanted to.
4: Yes, I don't know. Good night.
0: Well, that's nice, isn't it? Oh, yes. Getting me all worked up.
4: Worked up? What you've been talking about is golf. Golf.
0: Well, I thought you were interested.
4: Well, I'm not. You're a bore and I'm fed up with you.
0: Oh, what's happened to all the chatain, that stuff?
4: I'm sick of the sight of you.
0: Oh, that's charming, thank you. Now it's coming out, isn't it? Now you'll be sorry you said that.
4: No, I won't.
0: Yes, you will, mate.
4: I won't.
0: You will.
5: Oi.
0: What?
5: If you two don't keep quiet, I'm getting out of this bed and I'm going to sleep in the other room.
0: Oh, I'm sorry, Arthur. You see, you've woken Arthur up now.
1: Chatain.
0: Leave him alone, Mavis. Mavis, we're off the tee at 6:30. Mavis!
1: Oh, that
0: wasn't me, that was Arthur. Oh, I think I'm going to beat him tomorrow. Well,
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0: Good night, Mavis.
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1: Eden Golan, fifth place in the Eurovision Song Contest in 2024, with the emotive sound of Hurricane. 4 p.m. news on the way shortly, but let's take a trip to 2230 West 6th Street in Los Angeles, a large urban park, about 14 hectares, that is split in two by Wilshire Boulevard. The southern half features a lake, while the northern half has recreational facilities, an amphitheatre and a playground. A song written by acclaimed songwriter Jimmy Webb, who was also responsible for hits such as Up, Up and Away, By the Time I Get to Phoenix, Highwayman and many more. The song had some inspiration from the park and, of course, a girl that he used to meet there for lunch, and the park's imagery became the basis for the song's surreal lyrics. The lyrics, the sound and the emotion of Richard Harris make this song a song that stands the test of time. 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

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We'll be having a listen to 9 Eurovision winners this hour, including the New Seekers, Bucks Fizz and ABBA. Let's get moving with the music. The winner of the 1967 Eurovision contest, Sandy Shaw, with a catchy Puppet on a String.

0: from Sweden, a winner of the Eurovision 1974, ABBA with Waterloo. A word from our sponsors now, and after that we'll head down to the United Kingdom and the winner of Eurovision 1981, Bucks Fizz.
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0: time for me to sign off for the day. Thanks for joining me today. Paul Greaves is away today, so coming up next hour, a radio special of Elvis Presley with the Royal Philharmonic Orchestra. Let's get there first by saying goodbye with the help of Sarah Brightman and Andre Bocelli.
1: E ora veramente credo che non mi resti altro da dire se non time to say goodbye.

0: Good afternoon, I'm Jamel Wells. There are fears cutting health fund rebates for over 65s will cause people to drop private health insurance, putting too much pressure on the public system. The rebate will cease from April. The federal government claims the money it saves will help fund more aged care. The parents of murdered Queensland schoolboy Daniel Morcombe have co-signed a letter calling for a national registry of child abusers. Dusty Fitzpatrick reports.
1: The push for a public register follows a string of high-profile abuse incidents at childcare centres across Australia. The proposal would see the name and employment history of alleged perpetrators who've been charged published online. Bruce and Denise Morcombe, alongside opposition leader Angus Taylor and an advocacy group, have sent the letter to the PM. Legislative changes to create a register would need to pass all state and territory parliaments with coordination from the federal government. Dusty Fitzpatrick reporting.
0: A second seagull has tested positive to the H5 strain of bird flu. There are now 54 confirmed cases in Australia, with 40 of them in South Australia. Testing's underway on a large group of sick and dead greater crested terns found on an island off South Australia. A man's in hospital with life-threatening injuries after a hit run in Melbourne. Carolee Katsimbanis reports.
2: Police have been told the victim, a 68-year-old man, was trying to stop his car being stolen when he was struck, the offender speeding off. It happened on Blackwood Parade, Heidelberg West, around 7:30 Saturday night. A major crime scene now established as investigations continue. Anyone with dash cam or CCTV footage or witnesses are being asked to contact Crime Stoppers. Carolee Katsimbanis, Melbourne.
0: A 15-year-old's been charged after a rideshare driver was threatened with pepper spray north of Perth. Police are looking for another 15-year-old who's also accused of threatening the rideshare driver. Australians are being urged to learn the signs of a stroke as part of National Stroke Week. The medical emergency claims thousands of lives each year. Stroke Foundation Chief Executive Lisa Murphy says 80% of strokes can be prevented.
3: The single biggest risk factor for stroke is high blood pressure. So making sure that you know what your blood pressure is, and if you have high blood pressure, making sure that you treat it. The other big risk factor is atrial fibrillation. So this is kind of an irregular heartbeat.
0: In finance, one Australian dollar's buying around 70 US cents.
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0: In the NRL, the Eels lead the Tigers 12-0 at half-time. Earlier, the Sharks beat the Rabbitohs 32 points to 16. The result sees South Sydney's second loss in their last three games. Rabbitohs coach Wayne Bennett says he knows what they need to do to change.
6: Achilles heel is when we don't execute. We pay a bit of a price for it, and it's been consistent all year with us, so they had much higher ball control than we had today, and they didn't have the number of sixes of goes that we had against it.
0: In this afternoon's AFL, the Suns lead the Demons in the third quarter, 68-57. The Bombers are neck and neck with the Crows, 19-all. Richmond beat West Coast 84-73. And at the Commonwealth Games, Australia has broken a 52-year drought, with sprinter Rowan Browning solidifying the men's 4x100-metre relay team's gold.
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12: 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I just see this big grin on his face. 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
13: 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Welcome to Elvis Presley, If I Can Dream.
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9: Welcome back to Elvis Presley, If I Can Dream. I'm Anthony DeCurtis. We're listening to Elvis in a brand new way. His voice backed by the Royal Philharmonic Orchestra.

0: When Elvis returned to performing live in 1969, it was a big production. At the International Hotel in Las Vegas, he had a band and backup singers and a small orchestra. Priscilla Presley watched Elvis get them ready for the shows.
1: He loved a big sound. He loved a big orchestra. I mean, Joe Gershio, his musical director when he played in Vegas and actually his tours, that's all he wanted. He wanted to hear the violin. He wanted to hear the group, the loudness, the blending of the sound. He would stand there and he'd just start shivering, you know, when it was just right. He actually did a lot of that himself. You know, he'd point to Joe what he wanted to hear higher. He would look over and he would point to the section, whether it be the rhythm section or whether it be the violins, and he would just almost like he was in a dream, lost in the music itself. He would drown himself in the bigness of all that. And Joe would smile and they'd nod each other, nod to each other going, "We did it."
0: One of the songs they performed every night was the Righteous Brothers hit, "You've Lost That Lovin' Feeling." Here it is with a much bigger orchestra.
2: You never close your eyes anymore when I kiss

0: You've Lost That Lovin' Feeling, sung by Elvis Presley with the Royal Philharmonic Orchestra. Co-producer Nick Patrick.
1: I think the idea of this project of a symphonic Elvis Presley in London, it was crucial to attach a name that carried international weight. And the Royal Philharmonic Orchestra are known all over the world as that brand name that says this is stylish, elegant, and beautiful.
0: The orchestra recorded these songs at Abbey Road Studios in London.
1: Should Elvis Presley have come to record in London, you could pretty much bet your bottom dollar he would have been in this studio. And so I think it's absolutely appropriate.
0: Executive producer Don Reedman.
2: I used to listen to Elvis when I was very young, and he was the most inspirational artist when I was growing up, and he's the reason, really, I got into the music business. I have to say that. There's many other people who would have said that before me. But I loved his music. I loved the variety of music. And I used to listen to his records and think, how could this? Some of these songs work? This wonderful voice, like a baritone, a tenor and a baritone, this combination, not just a rock and roll singer. This is a great voice that transcended rock and roll into gospel and rhythm and blues and even operatic. If he had the budgets, which I don't believe he would have had in those days, but if he is here today and they gave him the money to make a record, he would love to have a big orchestra around him, which is like he did in these latter years in Vegas and in Aloha from Hawaii. Mm-hmm. And these thoughts started going around my head. And so I came up with this idea of Elvis Presley with the Royal Philharmonic Orchestra. And I figured, he's the king of rock and roll. Give him one of the greatest orchestras in the world, the Royal Philharmonic.

0: Love Me Tender, sung by Elvis Presley with the Royal Philharmonic Orchestra. Don Reedman started picking songs for the project, along with Priscilla Presley and Nick Patrick.
1: Well, it started with the more operatic titles, but once we got into it and started to pick the songs, I picked some very beautiful ballads like Love Me Tender, which was a very simple production, guitar and Jordan Ayres. There's not much more on it. But I could always hear that with the beautiful warm strings, almost an Ennio Morricone or a Barber's Adagio for strings, feeling warm, like a blanket around the vocal, you know. Letting the voice project rather than having too busy an arrangement. But I thought it would add a lovely gloss and a warm glow to his wonderful vocal, the very sensitive vocal on that track. So I was thinking of ideas like that. And then, you know, I thought a bit further, and Priscilla was encouraging me, you know, here's a rock and roll singer, Don. You know, I think I said, yes, I know, but I really can't do jailhouse rock here. But I did start to think further, and I thought a bit of blues. So I got stuck into the riff on Steamroller Blues from Aloha, and I just love that. And I thought, right, this will sound sassy and dirty and sexy, you know, so let's get the band behind this.

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I'm a napalm bomb.

0: Steamroller Blues, sung by Elvis Presley with the Royal Philharmonic Orchestra. Coming up, a duet between Elvis Presley and Michael Bublé. I'm Anthony DeCurtis, and you're listening to Elvis Presley, If I Can Dream.
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0: Welcome back to Elvis Presley, If I Can Dream. I'm Anthony DeCurtis. We're listening to some of Elvis Presley's classic vocal performances with a brand new feel. They have arrangements for a different kind of backing band, the Royal Philharmonic Orchestra. Oh.

0: One song that Elvis loved to sing was the Italian standard O Sole Mio. When he finished his time in the Army in 1960, that melody was adapted for Elvis and became the hit It's Now or Never, Priscilla Presley.
1: He loved It's Now or Never. I mean, he loved it because he when he was in the Army, he sang nearly every single night, training his own voice. Opera was one of them, to get the highs and the lows and listening to Mario Lanza. So when Now or Never came along, he just took it and ran with it and felt that, you know, he was able to reach the notes that formerly he could not have reached. You know, watching Elvis was an enjoyment. Whatever he did, he wanted to be good at. He wanted to impress you. I always felt that he had a lot to prove within himself to his audience and to his peers that, you know, he could, that he was legitimate.

0: It's Now or Never, sung by Elvis Presley, with a guest appearance by the Italian vocal trio Il Volo. Priscilla Presley.
1: You know, I sometimes listen to some of these amazing artists like Michael Bublé and Il Volo, a young tenor group that, when asked if they'd be a part of this project, were so blown away about working with Elvis Presley. Elvis would have gotten a big kick out of them starting so young with such classical music that he probably would have hired them, you know, to be with him. He definitely would have featured them somehow, even on his show, to come up on stage. I can see him saying, we have the young group, Il Volo, in the audience, come up here. Michael Bublé, Elvis loved that crooning type of music, along with Perry Como, Tony Bennett. Yes, he was a lover of all types. If you were good at it, believe me, he was a fan. If you were good at what you did, and you loved what you did, and it was your passion, he was right there with you. He felt there was room for everyone. I don't think there was a more generous artist than he was. He would see talent, and he would talk to them and tell them, don't give up, you know, follow that dream, pardon the pun. But he was very, very generous with his advice, generous with showcasing, generous with hanging out and talking with them. He just loved talent.
2: There was something just so soulful and special about his voice. I don't know that there's any entertainer I've ever heard that could sing a ballad the way he does and sound just as good as Frankie, and then sing a rock song and rock. It sound like a great growly, gravelly kind of thing. And there's a reason why he's Elvis. He was one of a kind. I mean, the most eclectic, eccentric, and versatile singer I've ever heard.
0: Singer Michael Bublé.
2: It's not the most obvious Elvis track, Fever. And I do open my show with it. I always loved it. I think it's a really incredibly sexy, smoldering sort of song. And I always loved hearing Elvis do it. For me to do this today, it's one of the greatest things I've ever done. This is a highlight of my career. Even though he's not here and it's a virtual duet, I know he's still here. And

So to be surrounded by that aura and just to get to sit here and close my eyes and know that I get to sing a duet with who I consider to be the greatest artist of all time is just absolutely huge for me. Mind-blowing, really.

0: Fever, sung by Elvis Presley with Michael Bublé and the Royal Philharmonic Orchestra. You're listening to Elvis Presley, If I Can Dream. I'm Anthony DeCurtis. Executive producer Don Reedman chose the Simon & Garfunkel classic Bridge Over Troubled Water for this project. Elvis sang it often at his shows in Las Vegas. It was a chance to bring in another special guest, guitarist Duane Eddy.
1: Yeah, I came up with Bridge Over Troubled Water because I thought it would... The original with Simon Garfunkel, of course, was massive orchestration. And Elvis never had that. And once again, I thought, the king deserves it. But it's a great song and a great vocal he did. It's pretty much a live recording, but the emotion in it, I thought, was fantastic. And I thought, I'd like to get something a little bit different in this. And I thought, Duane Eddy plays that low strings on the guitar, playing right down the bottom end. And Elvis, in that song, of course, it goes right down the low register. And I thought, gee, if I could have Elvis, Sam and Silver Girl, Dernan, and Duane's guitar, I wonder if that would work. Anyway, we got on to Duane Eddy, and Duane, Bob Harris rang him for me, and he said, Don's got an idea of playing with Elvis. He said, what's the song? And he said, Bridge Over Troubled Water. He said, I'll do it, straight away.

0: Bridge Over Troubled Water, sung by Elvis Presley with special guest guitarist Duane Eddy. They were backed by the Royal Philharmonic Orchestra.
1: You know, I think if I'd ever met Elvis, I think I feel the same way that everybody else does. Everybody that had a chance to be part of Elvis's life or even just watch from afar, I think I would have loved him.
0: Michael Bublé.
1: I think I probably would have wanted to hang out with him, you know, go ride some horses or do some target practice or whatever. I think that's the thing you get from Elvis. I think that, the men wanted to be like him and the women wanted to be with him, you know. And so, honestly, you know, I probably wouldn't make it about music. I probably just want to, I just went to Graceland a few days ago. I brought my wife. I wanted my little baby, my 11-month-old, you know, to get Elvis going as early as possible. And, you know, one of the things when we went down to his basement was that he had this game room, and it was really funny because it's the same thing I like to do. He would sit around and he would play a bunch of gospel songs, and then he would try to guess what song that you were playing. They'd have this big party game. And you know what, if I could hang with him, that's probably something I'd like to do with him. Go down to that basement and play that musical game.

0: How Great Thou Art, sung by Elvis Presley with the Royal Philharmonic Orchestra. Coming up, the wide range of music that Elvis loved and sang. I'm Anthony DeCurtis, and you're listening to Elvis Presley, If I Can Dream.
1: Dad always said that one day he'd publish his own book of dad jokes.
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3: Oh, Dad, really?
1: When I was little, I would sit on his shoulders in the ocean.
2: Ready? Here comes the wave!
1: Then there was when I'd bring a boy home. Dad would always give the poor guy a grilling.
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1: Dad, when you didn't have my hand, you had my back.
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0: Welcome back to Elvis Presley, If I Can Dream. I'm Anthony DeCurtis. We're listening to Elvis in a brand new way, his voice backed by the Royal Philharmonic Orchestra.

0: This project allowed Priscilla Presley and the producers to choose songs from the entire Elvis catalog, and that's a lot of material. Priscilla wanted the project to reflect the wide range of music that Elvis listened to every day.
1: So diverse. I mean, it went from Mahalia Jackson to Otis Redding. I mean, that says a lot in itself. He has such a diverse collection. He had Robert Merrill, who was known, you know, for his smooth voice and powerful voice. I'm talking more operatic here. Mario Lanza, of course. Jan Pierce. I don't know if you remember these voices or not, but they were very popular in his record collection. John Gary, the beautiful voice of John Gary, which went from baritone to tenor. I mean, he had Softly As I Leave You. That's where I was heard the first, or Softly As I Leave You, Ebb Tide. So it went from that to Johnny Cash. Anyone who he felt had talent in their genre of music that he listened to. He would listen to music, not just it sounded good. He would listen to the highs and lows. He would listen to their background music. He would listen to the feeling that he got from the song and what it did to him. That's why I think it's so diverse and spectrum of where he really was a study of music. Mm. Never going to school, music school, never took a voice lesson. He got his lessons from listening to other people and what he got out of them.
0: Elvis kept up on current songwriters and asked Neil Diamond if he had any songs he could try out. In 1969, Elvis sang And the Grass Won't Pay No Mind, joined here by the Royal Philharmonic Orchestra.

0: and "The Grass Won't Pay No Mind," sung by Elvis Presley and backed by the Royal Philharmonic Orchestra. I'm Anthony DeCurtis, and you're listening to Elvis Presley, If I Can Dream.
1: Elvis was really careful with his choice of songs, especially for his audiences. He didn't want to get into politics.
0: Priscilla Presley.
1: He didn't want to get into kumbaya. He didn't want to be that voice of a culture. His music was truly purely felt from what his song list wanted and how he felt emotionally. He was very attached to his songs emotionally. And he loved telling stories. He wanted to take the audience on a journey that he was going on. He wanted to embrace them and say, come into my world. I asked him, because I had come from listening to him in rock and roll when I left Germany, and when I went to visit him, he was playing so much diverse music. I asked him why he didn't sing the songs that he left Germany with, that I knew. Hound Dog, That's All Right Mama. And he said, that's all great, and I love rock and roll, but my heart is in the storytelling and reaching out to people with emotions, because that's life. And he gravitated to that.
0: Elvis took a rare step into politics in 1969 when he sang the Mac Davis song, In the Ghetto. Here's a new arrangement of the song with the Royal Philharmonic Orchestra.
2: As the snow flies on a cold and gray Chicago morning, a poor little baby child is born in the ghetto.
3: In the ghetto.
2: And his mama cried.

0: A hungry little boy with a runny nose plays in the street as a cold wind blows in the ghetto.
1: In the ghetto.
0: And his hunger burns. So he starts to roam the streets at night, and he learns how to steal, and he learns how to fight in the ghetto.

0: In the Ghetto, sung by Elvis Presley with the Royal Philharmonic Orchestra. Elvis needed a closing song for his 1968 television special, now usually just called the Comeback Special. Producer Steve Bender went to songwriter Earl Brown and asked him for one. Priscilla Presley and Nick Patrick.
1: So overnight, he wrote the song, If I Can Dream. And Earl was around the set a lot, and he felt Elvis, I mean, felt him in his songs, listened to the songs that he sang, and really got Elvis's passion, really got his soul on his compassion, and came up with these incredible words. Now, Elvis, it was during the time when we lost JFK, we lost Martin Luther King, and prior, of course, JFK. It was a time in our, you know, in our generation that there was a lot going on. And this song resonated with Elvis. And even when you watch it, you can see the passion that he has and the belief of hope that's in it, in the music itself.
2: The vocal performance is unbelievable on that. He leaves absolutely, he has nothing left at the end of that. I don't know, Priscilla, if it was recorded at the end of the show, but he's hoarse and it's so incredibly filled with emotion, and it just, he just sounds like he's drained and believing every single word. And that was the inspiration for the whole energy behind the what is a new orchestral arrangement. Now we had a much bigger band, a big symphony orchestra on it. His vocal just cuts right through it. It's not in any way challenged by the size of the orchestra, which is a real testament to the energy and the incredible emotional weight that it carries. He carries through that performance. It's extraordinary.
1: It comes off like an anthem, really.

0: If I Can Dream, sung by Elvis Presley with the Royal Philharmonic Orchestra. Elvis Presley, If I Can Dream was produced by Paul Chufo for Joyride Media. Our executive producer is Eric Moak. Our associate producer is Andy Kahn. All songs on this program can be found on the Legacy Recordings release, If I Can Dream, Elvis Presley with the Royal Philharmonic Orchestra. Special thanks go to Priscilla Presley, Adam Block, John Jackson, Mandy Edga, Roger Seaman, Tom Burley, Marissa Jeffries, Tara Brew, Jim Parham, and Katie Begley. I'm Anthony DeCurtis.
1: Jamel Wells. An investigation's underway after a fatal plane crash in southern Peru. Police say the small plane was carrying two crew members and 11 tourists from Germany, Italy and Spain. There are no survivors. The federal government's temporary fuel excise cut introduced due to the Middle East conflict ends at midnight. Analysts warn there could be prolonged high prices at the pump, with diesel expected to push past $2.40 a litre. New Energy Transport spokesperson Daniel Bleakley has told Nine diesel was around $1.60 before the conflict.
2: That represents an increase of around 50 or 60% of diesel costs. Now, a lot of the trucking companies and our farmers across the country, diesel makes up between 20% and up to 40% of their total costs. So an increase of 50% in the diesel costs could increase transport costs by around 20, 25%.
1: The parents of murdered schoolboy Daniel Morecambe have written to the Prime Minister calling for a national register of child abusers. It would see offenders' names published alongside their childcare centre employment history. They say the registry's a chance to restore credibility to the sector after a string of high-profile cases. It's claimed urgent care clinics set up to ease pressure on hospitals in Victoria are not working. Carolee Katsimbanis reports.
3: There are 38 of them across the state set up in 2023 by the federal government, providing bulk billed services for urgent but not life-threatening injuries and illnesses. Official data shows emergency department arrivals have risen around 4.5% since they opened. Senior doctors and clinicians have told The Age that instead of the urgent care clinics reducing the number of people turning up at EDs, they're instead being left with wards full of patients who need to be immediately admitted to hospital with often no beds available. Carolee Katsimbanis, Melbourne.
1: Two teenagers have been charged with animal cruelty after torturing a black swan at Mandurah in Western Australia. Police say they've found video of the teenagers forcing vape smoke down the animal's throat and hitting it. An 82-year-old man and his grandson have cycled from Broome in Western Australia to Barrel in New South Wales to raise money for motor neurone disease services. Bob Montgomery and his 18-year-old grandson Tom have completed the more than 5,000-kilometre journey. In finance, one Australian dollar's buying around 70 US cents.
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1: In the NRL, the Eels have defeated the Tigers 16-13. The Sharks beat the Rabbitohs 32-16. That result sees Cronulla's fifth win in a row. Sharks coach Craig Fitzgibbon says it was a gritty victory.
6: Jeez, they asked us some questions today. I just loved the way we were scrambling everywhere and turned up for each other, and we had some turbulence, so we had to, it was different ways of winning.
1: In the NRLW, the Knights beat the Eels 32-12. In today's AFL, the Crows are ahead of the Bombers 66-33. The Demons defeated the Suns 114-105. Richmond were too good for West Coast 84-73. Australian Curtis Marshall has won gold in the men's pole vault at the Commonwealth Games. Australia is firm on top of the medal tally with 65 gold. That's news and sport.
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9: Happy Sunday evening. Here is your three-day weather forecast. Well, it was a bit wet and wintry in patches over the weekend, but I'm pleased to report that to start your week officially, we're looking at some gorgeous conditions on the way. Tomorrow, mostly sunny with a bit of cloud and a top of 22. Very nice and mild for this time of year as we enter August. Tuesday, we're looking at more of the same. Sunny conditions expected around the coast with a top of 19 degrees and exactly identical conditions expected on Wednesday. Sunny conditions around the Central Coast area with a beautiful top of 19 once more. No rain on the horizon, by the looks of things, at least for now. At our studio in Gosford right now, it is 6:05 and starting to cool down a bit right now at 15 degrees. Now stick around, because over the next couple of hours, you're on the Sunday session. I'm Angus Hamill, and I'm going to be bringing you into your new week with a bunch of beautiful tracks from the world of pop, rock, folk, and indie.
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Coast FM 963, you're on the Sunday session. My name is Angus Hamill and it is my absolute pleasure to be with you on a gorgeous winter's evening, the first Sunday of August, which is the last month of winter, which I'm really sad about because it's my favourite season. But nonetheless, I am with you between 6 and 8pm playing you some of the best tracks, in my opinion, from the world of pop, rock, folk and indie to help you settle into your Sunday evening and get you ready to go for the brand new week. We started off right there with a beautiful piece of indie synth pop rock courtesy of an artist by the name of Velvethead, who is the kind of stage name, moniker, band name, whatever you want to call it, of I think Norwegian artist or Danish artist Frederik Lande. I really can't find much information about who this is exactly, but this is from an EP they released in 2022. The track, it was called Moonlight Dreamers, and it's actually an EP they released of fully licensed, royalty-free music that I only stumbled across when that song right there was used in the coverage of the V8 Supercars a couple of years ago during a montage that they did. And I Shazammed it, found the song, and I've been obsessed with it ever since. Who would have thought royalty music could bang that hard? It's one of my personal faves to this day. And I really wish that they got royalties for it because it's an absolute beauty. But yes, we got some fantastic tunes coming your way over the next couple of hours, including a bunch of new releases by artists that have never been played on Coast FM before, which I'm really looking forward to. A special saxophone solo of the week, good vibe of the night, and also a special pick for the local list coming your way as well. But before we get to all that, to well and truly get us underway this fine evening, there is a personal favourite band of mine that is celebrating a huge milestone this month. They're called Crystal Fighters. They're a English/Spanish sort of hybrid group who dabble in the world of Basque-inspired folktronic music. Now, that sounds like one heck of a crazy hybrid, and I agree. Some of their songs go fully folk, some of their songs go fully EDM, but my personal favourite album of theirs, Everything Is My Family, was released 10 years ago this month, and I'm going to play for you right now to start things off. The opening track from it, it's Crystal Fighters with a folk rock banger, Yellow Sun.

0: Oh, we're all on fire on Coast FM 963 and having a wonderful time on the Sunday session. I'm Angus Hamill. It's my pleasure to be with you between 6 p.m. and 8 p.m. on this gorgeous winter's Sunday evening, playing you a bunch of fantastic tracks from the world of rock, pop, folk and indie to help you settle down into your Sunday night and get ready for the week ahead. That song you just heard was Australian pop singer-songwriter G-Flip with a track from their album they released last year by the name of Dream Ride. The song was called Bed on Fire, and it's become a bit of a sleeper hit for G after its usage in the Amazon Prime series Off Campus this year. It became G Flip's first tune to enter the top 40 on the ARIA charts, and it's kind of charted pretty well around the world as well, overtaking Worst Personal Life as G Flip's most popular song, which is crazy. Although, I gotta say, as someone who was into it when it was released last year, I'm really glad to see the world finally getting around that absolute underrated banger. Before that, we heard a track by UK/Spanish folktronic group Crystal Fighters. It was the opening track from their album Everything Is My Family that is celebrating its 10th birthday this month, which is crazy because I've been into those guys for a long time, and I bought that song, album from JB Hi-Fi when it was released 10 years ago. So man, oh man, just a little showing of how much time can fly. That song was called Yellow Sun, beautiful piece of sunshiny, road trippy indie folk rock. I really hope you enjoyed it as much as I did. It was my most streamed song of the year, I think, back in 2016 or 2017. So beautiful throwback right there. And speaking of throwbacks, it's time for us to take a quick break. Coming up, we're going to be hearing our new music spotlight for this evening. But first, right after this, it's our featured double play of the night. In case you don't know what this is, it's a segment that I've introduced to the Sunday session this year to kind of highlight what I believe is a bit of a dying practice when it comes to making albums. Because no one really has the attention span for albums anymore, unfortunately, or at least not as much as they used to. And one thing that I can see dying off, which I really, really love about listening to an album back to front, is when you have two tracks that flow into each other perfectly. And every time I'm on with you for the Sunday session, I want to show a demonstration and an example of how that is still happening in this day and age, but you have to look really hard for it sometimes. We're going to be hearing two tracks from Role Model, American singer-songwriter's Role Model's album Kansas Anymore that he released in 2024 that flow perfectly into each other. A wonderful example of it right after this.
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Je pense qu'il est tard et que tu es sûr.

Coast FM 963, you're on the Sunday session. I'm Angus Hamill and I'm with you between 6 and 8 p.m. on this gorgeous winter's evening, giving you a bunch of tracks from the world of pop, rock, folk and indie to help you settle into your Sunday evening and get ready for the new week. That right there was our featured double play for tonight. American singer-songwriter Role Model with two tracks from his 2024 album Kansas Anymore. And yes, keen listeners may have realised already the title is inspired by The Wizard of Oz. The entire album is a concept album inspired by Role Model, real name Tucker Pillsbury, and his breakup with Emma Chamberlain, who's a model slash presenter, interviewer, radio personality over there in America. Those were two tracks in the centerpiece of the album that flow into each other perfectly. At the top, Deeply Still in Love, one of the singles released from the album, one of the more popular songs from it as well, which is a fun time talking about how much he kind of is deeply still in love with his ex. And I love the kind of breakdown towards the end after how upbeat the rest of it is. It's kind of like the realization hitting that, damn, it's not a good thing that I'm deeply still in love. And then it transitions from that little piano breakdown into the next song, which is SLUT era interlude, and, you know, talking about rebounding basically. But the reason why I've given you the double play segment is to kind of talk about a revival or a dying art in some ways of two songs that when you're listening to an album front to back flow into each other perfectly, like you're getting your own private show in your headphones or whatever. More albums need to do it. That's why they made albums in the first place back in the day. And that just goes to show that it's not entirely a dying art. Now, we're staying in the current day and age because we have reached a point in the show, as we're 33 minutes past six, where I've got a couple of tracks from the world of Australian indie that have never been played before on Coast FM. Brand new releases, as a matter of fact, by a couple of artists that I think are really, really cool and definitely on the up. We're starting off right now with the freshest of the bunch, a really talented country singer-songwriter in her own right from the South Coast. Her name is Olivia Coggan, and this is a track that she just released on Thursday, so it's brand spanking new. And it's a beautiful song called Fault Line.

0: It goes to VM963. You're on the Sunday session. I'm Angus Hamilton with you between 6 and 8pm, and I'm bringing you a bunch of fantastic tracks from the world of pop, rock, folk and indie to help you settle down into your Sunday evening and get ready for the new week. We just heard three tracks back to back to back right there that are all brand new, fresh off the press releases from the wonderful world of Australian indie. At the top, we heard incredibly talented singer-songwriter from the Illawarra region, Olivia Coggan. That's her brand new single, literally brand new, by the way. It was only released on Thursday, the 28th of July. So yes, it really is as fresh as you can get. That beautiful, bittersweet track was called Fault Line. In the middle, we really kind of put the upbeat vibes in there with that beautiful song, courtesy of Sydney indie rockers, St. John's Park. Really sweet vibes on that one right there. That song was called You're Wonderful, and I don't know about you, but it kind of gives me a bit of that kind of heartlandy sort of Everglades rock that you would expect from artists like Jimmy Buffett, for example. It makes me feel like kicking back by the mangroves and sipping a beer. I don't know. That's a very specific piece of imagery, but nonetheless, a wonderful song by a wonderful band. And the song you just heard, equally wonderful band, Aurelius, they're called. Really cool indie rock outfit that are really on the up in 2026. A couple of their tracks are really taking off on social media and streaming platforms as well. That's their brand new single. It's called Grace. And I believe they're getting quite a following behind that in the Philippines, of all places. And I think they're going over there to collaborate with a pretty popular group, if I'm not mistaken. So, yeah, get behind Aurelius. Get on the Aurelius train, because this could be the start of something really, really, really cool indeed. And that track right there, really cool alt-rock vibes, reminding me of kind of the stuff you'd expect from kind of Matchbox 20, the more upbeat sort of side of their catalogue as well. Really enjoyed all three of those brand new releases, and thank you so much to all of them for sending their tunes to me. Now it's time for us to take a quick break. Coming up, we're going to be hearing My Good Vibe of the Night. This song may be making history in a couple of different ways. You'll be hearing why right after this.
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0: And now it's time for a song that'll make you feel like you're getting a beer by the mangroves. It's
8: Angus's Good Vibe of the Night.
0: Yes, that's right. It's my Good Vibe of the Night, the segment where I dive deep into my own personal playlist, pull out a song that or two that I think have immaculate vibes, slap them out there on the Coast of M airwaves, and hope that you, yes, you, members of Aurelius and St. John's Park and Olivia Coggan as well, that are all tuning in, and Hayley Sim as well from Killarney Vale, who's tuning in as well. Love you, lots of love. Enjoy it as much as I do. Now, this good vibe of the night, I am super duper excited about for a number of different reasons. It may be making history actually in my good vibe segment for two main reasons. I think it is the shortest good vibe I've ever featured, and also I think it's the youngest artist I've ever featured as my good vibe of the night. And it also very well could be a winner. I know that's a big call of the Hottest 100 at the start of next year as well, but the way that it's been going and the way that this song has been received all around the Australian internet so far really does make me think that's a good chance of happening. So you may have heard of a little kid by the name of Miles Phillips alongside his dad Joel, who is a voiceover artist. Now, Joel has been on social media showcasing a bunch of nice, fun, silly little songs that his kids have written and getting them to perform it and like treating them very professionally. Well, one in particular that young Miles, by the age of only 7 years old, wrote was about one of the most beautiful birds you find on the east coast of Australia, known as the Eastern Rosellas. The video of him performing that alongside his dad blew up all over social media, millions and millions of views, and it compelled the two of them to release a full studio recorded version, which is also blowing up all over social media and all over Australian radio as well. In case you haven't heard it before, I feel honoured to introduce you to Miles Phillips and Eastern Rosellas. And it starts-

Beautiful vibes, wholesome vibes only on Coast FM 963 on a Sunday evening. You're on the Sunday Session. I'm Angus Hamill and I'm with you between 6 and 8 p.m. helping you settle down into your Sunday evening and get ready for the week ahead with some beautiful tracks from the world of pop, rock, folk and indie. That right there was my good vibe of the night. At the top, we heard from quite the singer-songwriter prodigy in the making, Miles Phillips, alongside his father Joel, and a brand new single that's going viral all over the internet and all over Australian radio. Eastern Rosellas, that one was called, a song that him as only a seven-year-old wrote alongside his dad, and it went viral, so they made it into a full-blown studio recording, and that is going gangbusters as well. Mark my words, that will go at least top 10 in the Hottest 100 of this year when it goes to air in January next year. Mark my words, mark this moment, what a tune. My mum loves it. My dad doesn't, so it is a bit polarizing, but hey, you got to get around it, hey? The song you just heard was Brisbane indie rockers Ballpark Music with their 2017 hit single, Exactly How You Are. Yeah, sure, it's basic, but it's so beautiful and wholesome. You can't help but have a smile on your face when you're listening to that gorgeous song. That came in at number 18 on the Hottest 100 and ended up being a platinum single here in Australia as well. So it resonated with a lot of people, which is super duper sweet. And speaking of singles that have definitely resonated with a lot of people, it's almost time for us to cross over that 7 o'clock threshold into hour two. And what I like to do at this point of the show is a lot of the music that you hear tonight so far are songs that you probably haven't heard before, or if you have heard them, you don't know them too well. Well, to break that up a little bit as we cross over the 7 o'clock threshold, we have four certified chart toppers being played back to back to back to back that are all celebrating milestones on this day, charting at number one on the ARIA and Kent Music Report charts on this day 25 to 40 years ago, starting off with the most recent. Oh yeah, American country singer-songwriter Uncle Cracker with Follow Me.

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0: Coast FM 963, a bunch of classic hits. That's what we're all about here on the Sunday session. I'm Angus Hummel. It's my absolute pleasure to be with you this evening between 6 and 8pm. We just broke up a bunch of the awesome indie, folk, pop and rock I was giving you with a bunch of certified hits from across the years. All of those songs are chart toppers, celebrating milestones on this very day. At the top, we heard from American country artist Uncle Cracker with Follow Me. That song hit number one here in Australia on the ARIA charts 25 years ago to the day on the 2nd of August 2001. After that, we heard from American rap group Fugees with Killing Me Softly. That hit number one here in Australia 30 years ago to the day in August 1996. After that was a beautiful father-daughter duet, Nat King Cole featuring Natalie Cole with Unforgettable. That hit number one here in Australia on the ARIA charts 35 years ago to the day in August 1991. And the song you just heard was Pop Princess, or Queen really, Madonna with Papa Don't Preach, one of her early hits, and that hit number one here in Australia on the Kent Music Report 40 years ago today in August 1986. And I do apologise, as always, if that segment made you feel old. Hey, I felt old with the Uncle Cracker one, so yeah, and I was born in the late 90s. But fast forwarding from those certified chart toppers from the past into the present day.
1: And now it's time for the local list. 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
0: That's right, it's the local list, the segment brought to you by the Homebrewed boys, Cameron Smith and Eamon Snow, who used to give you the best new and emerging Australian and, most importantly, local music every Monday between 7 and 9pm right here on Coast FM. They're no longer with the station. They're doing their wonderful podcast and blog and website that they're operating, but their legacy lives on with a wonderful local release every single time you hear from me. Tonight's pick comes to us from, well, we started off those chart toppers with a country king over in America. We have a bit of a queen of country from the Central Coast who's really making waves on the scene. Her name is Faith Williams, and she has just released the lead single from what is going to be her upcoming debut album, I believe, after releasing an EP last year to much acclaim, winning songwriting awards all over the place. Well, if this taster right here is anything to go by for what the rest of the album's going to be like, I'm very excited, because Faith, you've done a remarkable job, and I love the tongue-in-cheek references to Dolly Parton. Without further ado, tonight's pick for the local list is Faith Williams with 10 to 3. Get it? 1, 2, 3.

0: Yeehaw, and amen to that, sister. Coast FM 963, you're on the Sunday session, and that right there was tonight's pick for the local list, a wonderful brand new release by a wonderfully talented Central Coast artist. Country queen in the making, Faith Williams right there with 10 to 3, a bit of a tongue-in-cheek reference to Dolly Parton's 9 to 5. That is a single she just released from her upcoming debut album, Home Truths, and she's actually doing an album launch show, an exclusive album preview, playing it front to back for the very first time on Friday the 4th of September at the Savoy in Long Jetty. If you'd like to check that out, maybe get yourself some tickets and find out more info about Faith in general, you can find her on social media at Faith Williams Music. And if that name's familiar to you at all, it may be because, well, she's a great friend of Great Southern Land with Michael O'Brien, and she also performed at our Sounds of the Coast Music Festival last year too, down at Terrigal in that crazy weather. So very, very lovely release. Can't wait to hear the rest of the album, Faith. Now it's time for us to take a quick break. Coming up, we're going to be hearing my Two Songs, One Title segment for tonight. But first, a couple of really beautiful rootsy tracks coming up right after this.
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0: Helping you settle into your Sunday evening and get ready for the new week with a bunch of fantastic tracks from the world of pop, rock, folk and indie. A couple of really nice rootsy, folky tracks right there. At the top, we heard from far north Queensland-based singer-songwriter Vid Segal with a brand new single of his that he released a few months ago. That one was called Different Man. Very underrated track, by the way. I think it's only got a few thousand streams on listening, so I highly recommend you get into that one if you're into acts like John Butler Trio and Xavier Rudd, for example. Very catchy song. I found myself really singing along to that when I got into it earlier. And the song you just heard was American normally rock band Sugar Ray with Into Yesterday, a song that they wrote for the Surf's Up, you know, the animated DreamWorks film about the penguin that learns to surf. Yeah, they wrote it for that soundtrack back in 2007, and I've been obsessed with that song ever since. Such a beautiful feel-good tune, warming you up on your Sunday evening, much like...
1: Two songs with one title, completely different.

Into yesterday indeed, but why go into yesterday when you can enjoy today and tonight with beautiful tunes like that on Coast FM 963? You're on the Sunday Session. I'm Angus Hamill and I'm with you between 6 and 8 p.m. this evening.

0: before.
1: Yes, it's about as simple as it sounds. Two songs, one title is the segment where I give you two songs that have absolutely nothing in common. They could not be more different in style, in era. One could be a solo artist, one could be a band, one could be a guy, one could be a girl, one could be a they, them, for crying out loud. But the one thing they just so happen to have in common is they happen to have the exact same title. And for those of you listening in right now from home, I like to make this a little bit of a sort of game, a bit of a challenge for you. See how long it takes for you to guess what the title of these two songs is. I start off with a lesser-known track and transition normally into a more well-known hit. But these are both songs from the Australian indie scene that have both been released in 2026. So one may be a little bit more popular than the other, but hey, I reckon it's still a very, very cool little showcase in front of us. And without further ado, we're starting off with song number one. Happy guessing.

0: Coast FM 963, you're on the Sunday session. I'm Angus Hamill and I'm with you between 6 and 8 p.m. We're in the midst of a segment right now called Two Songs, One Title, which is about as simple as it sounds. Two songs that have absolutely nothing in common except they just so happen to have the exact same title. And for those of you playing along at home, did you get it? When those songs played back to back right there? Yes, of course, the title of those two songs was... Lovesick. Lovesick, all one word, by the way. So bonus points if you got that all one word and not with a space between the love and the sick. The song you heard at the top was Sydney indie rockers Apple Teenies with their brand new release. It was called Lovesick. Beautiful song right there. I love the emotion in the vocal performance courtesy of lead singer Jazz Marie. And the song you just heard was The Jungle Giants with a track from their brand new album, Experiencing Feelings of Joy, called Lovesick. Got the chance to see that one performs live down at the Terrigal Beach House last weekend alongside the Tullamarines, good friends of mine, and a bunch of my favourite people in the world. I got to dance and boogie on that dance floor. Core memories indeed. Congratulations to you if you were listening in and you guessed the title of those two songs. Now, we're staying in the world of Australian indie as we take a quick break, because coming up right after this, we have a super cool edition of My Saxophone Solo of the Week.
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7: 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Sax solos, I mean. And awesome artists like Fifth Valley. Far Too Deep. Never.

Coast FM 963, you're on the Sunday Session. I'm Angus Hamill and I'm with you between 6 and 8pm. That right there was our saxophone solo of the week. A brand new single by one of my favourite Sydney-based indie rockers at the moment, Fifth Valley. That one was called Far Too Deep and it had a beautiful, well, two pieces of saxophone solos, one softer one and one that kind of ramped it up a little bit in intensity. Beautiful song right there from those guys and I can't wait to see what is still to come from them as well. They've just released an EP earlier this year too. So yeah, plenty of fantastic music coming out of those guys. And speaking of plenty of fantastic music, one thing you may have seen earlier in the week was the Independent Australian Music Awards taking place at Adelaide Town Hall. I want to touch on a certified Central Coast legend who really swept up a few categories. Our very own Nina Geraci received 5 awards for Independent Album of the Year, Independent Producer of the Year, Best Independent Electronic Album, and Best Electronic Single and Independent Song of the Year for this. So, to celebrate one of our very own doing amazing things, winning awards on the Aussie indie scene, here is Nina Geraci with that award-winning single. It's called iPod Touch.

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I'm Angus Hummel and I'm with you between 6 and 8 p.m. playing you some of the best little tracks from the world of pop, rock, folk and indie to help you settle into your Sunday evening and start off your new week. That song right there was one of my favourite indie pop releases from the year so far. Jem Casadaley, yes, the daughter of Troy Casadaley, with Speak Now, a single she released about a month ago from her upcoming album, All I'm Thinking About. And before that was Central Coast legend Nina Geraci with a song that helped her win 5 awards at the Australian Indie Music Awards during the week, iPod Touch. And that brings us to the end of my time with you for this evening. I do hope you've enjoyed the wonderful tunes. Nothing but classic hits between 8 and 10 p.m. coming your way before Rare Grooves with Glenn Hamilton. I'll see you same time tomorrow night for Raw Youth Disability Radio. But speaking of country legends, well, these guys are normally indie legends, but to finish things off tonight, we have a track by Ocean Alley as they dip their toes into the world of country. This one's called Drenched. I'll see you tomorrow. Good night.

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yeah. Starting off with something really funky there. That's Mr. Scruff's Soul Party remix of Ramsey Lewis's Do What You Want to Do, setting the tone for this Sunday night. You are in the right place. You're exactly where you should be on a Sunday night. It's 10 p.m. and that means it's time for Rare Grooves here on Coast FM. I'm Glenn Hamilton, broadcasting right across beautiful Darkinjin country, and great to have your company tonight. We've got so much great music lined up today. I'm pretty excited about this show. We're going to hear from Tom Brown, something from St. Germain, King Canyon, Aretha Franklin, Massive Attack, Arnold Blair, Rotary Connection. I've dug into some really great music tonight and I'm keen to get into it, so let's do just that. From 1972, this is an American gospel soul and R&B group. It includes a young Mavis Staples on the vocals. Check it out. This is the Staples Singers with I'll Take You There. Welcome to Rare Grooves.

Kieran Ray Grooves on Coast FM with Glenn Hamilton. And that is Tom Brown, an artist who grew up in Queens, New York, and quoted neighbours like Count Basie and James Brown, who lived just blocks apart from him. What neighbours to have, hey? Before that, Tyrone Davis from 1979 with his track In the Mood. I hope you're in the mood. You're on Rare Grooves on Coast FM. We're going through to midnight tonight. We're going to explore the various branches of black music and the influence it's had on the sounds we listen to today. We had a short break coming up, but on the other side of that break, we've got something from Saint Germain coming your way, a favourite of mine, so hang around for that. You are-

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here in Rare Grooves on Coast FM, and that is the sounds of Saint Germain, a French music, electronic music producer called Ludwig Navarre, famous for merging jazz, blues and deep house. He released an album in 2000 called Tourist, which absolutely blew up. It was on Blue Note Records and it just internationally became a real piece of art. An album that I pulled out recently, haven't heard for a good 15 years. Put it on, sat back, and was transported back to the year 2000 and the great memories that that album evoked. That was a song from that album called Land Of. And we started off this segment with a track from 1972, written and produced by Miami soul and funk musician Willie Beaver Hale. That was All the People with Cramp Your Style. All right, something new from 2023, a couple of years old, off an album called King Canyon by an artist of the same name. This track is Fire and Ice, and it features the vocalist Sun Little. You're on Rare Grooves on Coast FM.

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Oh, what a track that is, hey. From 1989, British band from their Club Classics Volume 1 album. That is, of course, Soul to Soul with Back to Life, a track that I was dancing in the kitchen with my 9-year-old daughter this week, so I thought I had to give it an airing. And, geez, it's a great track, Soul to Soul right there. And we kicked off with a roots reggae dub reimagining of a 1983 R&B hit by the Isley Brothers. That's an outfit called Matto, M-A-T-O, with their track Between the Sheets, and that was released in 2025, that one, on a compilation called Disco Reggae Volume 6 I picked up on one of my trips up to the Northern Rivers visiting my favourite record store up there. All right, let's go back to the 70s, the year I began, 1976. Off the album Renaissance, here's a track by the same name. This is Lonnie Liston Smith and the Cosmic Echoes with Renaissance. 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

You're locked into Rare Grooves on Coast FM, and this is the sounds of Lonnie Liston Smith and the Cosmic Echoes with a track called Renaissance from 1976. Hope you enjoyed that one. Look, we're going through to midnight tonight. I've got lots of great music. I'm going to send you away in the second hour, including some classics from Massive Attack, Rotary Connection, something new from Chaos in the CBD, even a groove-based song by Thin Lizzy, believe it or not. So hang around for the second half. But we are heading towards the news and weather. Before we get there, though, it's a day to remember today. It was in 1962 on this day that the First Lady of Soul, Aretha Franklin, made her television debut. The woman has won a total of 18 Grammy Awards and is one of the best-selling artists of all time, so I thought it was time to give her her flowers. So into this. This is Aretha Franklin from 1972 with her big hit, Rocksteady.

Welcome back to the second hour of Rare Grooves. We're going through to midnight tonight, and great to have your company. Hope you feel you've been rewarded with some great music. That, of course, is a classic from the trip-hop era. It's Massive Attack's Unfinished Symphony. It dropped in 1991 on the album Blue Lines. Just a note, the video clip that accompanies that song is something special. It features the vocalist Shara Nelson walking down West Pico Boulevard in LA in one interrupted shot, and it's just something special. It actually inspired the music clip for The Verve's Bittersweet Symphony many years later. Well worth checking out, but just an awesome piece of music from the 90s, that one. All right, from the 90s to 1975, this guy was the founding drummer of the Ramsey Lewis Trio. We started the program tonight with a Ramsey Lewis track. He was also a leader of Young Holt Unlimited, who created the big hit Soulful Strut. His name is Isaac Red Holt Unlimited. In 1975, he dropped this one, Do It Baby. You're on Rare Grooves on Coast FM.

This is a track I've been hammering over the last couple of weeks here on Rare Groove. It's an artist called Arnold Blair, finally made it home, released in, or written in and recorded in 75, but not released to much later. In 2016, it was discovered by the Disco Super Disco Edits label, and they managed to get the rights and give it some airing on a 7-inch. It was co-written by Leroy Hudson, another artist I am caning at the moment, and just such a great piece of soul music, that one from the 70s. All right, speaking of the 70s, crackly record introduction and all, this is the Rotary Connection with I Am the Black Gold of the Sun. It's a really great track, this one. It was the official launching pad for Minnie Riperton, and later in the 90s, house music legends Masters at Work gave the song a new lease of life for a new generation. Before, drum and bass artist 4Hero remixed it for the clubs, but here it is in its raw original format from 1971. This is Rotary Connection with I Am the Black Gold of the Sun.

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3: Okay, so trouble with the police. You need a mouthpiece. You need a tough legal negotiator. 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
14: Roads were closed and power was lost after a large tree
13: 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Emergency response was launched at Tuggerah Lakes about 5 p.m. yesterday.
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You're on Rare Grooves on Coast FM, and that is a bit of new music from 2025. From Auckland, New Zealand, a couple of brothers that go by the name of Chaos in the CBD. They released an album last year called A Deeper Life, and it is brilliant. Hands down, probably album of the year for me. It's just really something special. House, jazz, Balearic, experimental. It covers some ground, but it is just such quality production. So check them out if you haven't stumbled across them yet. Chaos in the CBD. That track features really silky, smooth vocals from Josh Milan, who's a legendary figure in the house music scene, better known for his work with the iconic house outfit Blaze from the 90s. But that's the track from Chaos in the CBD called I Wanna Tell Somebody, some new music here on Rare Grooves. Next one, not new at all, off the album called Trouble Man from 1972. It is famously the first and only full film score and soundtrack that Marvin Gaye ever composed and produced, and it was released at the peak of the blaxploitation film era. So from that album, here's Marvin's Gaye, T stands for Trouble. You're on Rare Grooves on Coast FM.

0: any of you old rockers or stoners picked that one. That was Thin Lizzy, believe it or not. Unlike their roaring hard rock and traditional kind of Irish punk influences they became famous for, that track called Showdown really lent heavily into the jazz, funk and soul sound. It was released in 1974. I'd never heard it before until this week, but it took me by surprise when I looked down and saw the artist was Thin Lizzy. So I thought, why not give that a roll on Regurus? Hope you thought that was a great piece of music. And before that, we had Marvin Gaye from 1972 with his big track, T Stands for Trouble, off the album Trouble Man. All right, we've got a short break coming up, and on the other side of that break, we're going to finish with style. I've got something from an artist from Philadelphia, a spoken word artist that has flown under the radar for a long, long time, an old album I picked up in the early 2000s and sat on my shelf, and I pulled it out this week and thought, why not? Her name's Ursula Rucker, and we're going to play a track from her as we get towards the end of the show. Hope you're in a good spot. Hope you've had a good week, and I hope you're enjoying the music tonight. You're on Rare Grooves on Coast FM.
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0: You're locked into the groove. You're on Rare Grooves here on Coast FM on this Sunday night as we head towards midnight. Hope you're enjoying the music. My name's Glenn Hamilton, and as always, it's great to be here sharing some music with you. Look, notable date today, the legendary Afrobeat artist Fela Kuti passed away on this day. I've tried to find a song of Fela's to play in this program for many, many months now. But the damn things, they're always clocking at like 18 minutes. They're just absolute epic jams, and I couldn't do it tonight, but keep your ear out because I'm going to do it. That's a mission over the next couple of weeks. I'm going to drop some Fela Kuti for you, or super funky Afrobeat from that man. But that one just there on the funky tip from 1975 was War with their track Low Rider off the album Why Can't We Be Friends. It was a song that was also used in the 78 Cheech and Chong film Up in Smoke. If you know, you know. All right, I promised you something from Philadelphia spoken word artist and poet Ursula Rucker. She dropped a few albums in the 2000s and then kind of disappeared, but there was a quality about her that was really something else, so I thought I'd give her an airing tonight. From 2003, this is Ursula Rucker with Lonely Can Be Sweet. You're on Rare Grooves on Coast FM.
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Sure, I know I don't need a man to be complete. And I also know that what I want and what I need don't always meet.

Booker T and the MGs with Green Onion, a big track from 1962 right there. Off the debut album by Booker T's and the MGs, was released on Stack Records back in 1962. And before that, Ursula Rucker out of Philadelphia. What do you think about that one, hey? Spoken word, deep meaningful music and lyrics from the poet herself. That's called Lonely Can Be Sweet. Coming towards the end of the show, I love and hate this part of the night because I always love choosing the last song to set a mood to take you through to midnight. But don't go anywhere because Lisa Vance is up next with classic hits to take you through and into the wee hours of Monday morning if you're not feeling tired. But to finish off tonight, and I'll be back next week and look forward to that, here's Bernie Maupin with Water Torture from 1977 off his album Slow Traffic to the Right. It features a powerhouse funk rhythm section including Patrice Rushen on keyboards and Headhunters bassist Paul Jackson. Also Harvey Mason on the drums. It's a stellar lineup and it's a great way to end the show tonight. Here it is, Bernie Maupin with Water Torture. Have a great week. Be kind to each other and look after yourself.

0: FM 963, the home of classic hits and a better music mix. Jonah Louie there with Stop the Cavalry, one of those songs that's become a much-loved favourite over the years. A big thank you to Glenn Hamilton for another wonderful edition of Rare Grooves, setting the perfect tone as we ease into a brand new week. Thanks, Glenn. 15 minutes past 12, the kettle's just gone on and you're settling in for a while. It's great to have your company as Monday unfolds. Still to come, Rod Stewart with one of his biggest 80s hits. And a little later, we're heading back to 1976 with Boz Gags, one of the songs that helped define his career.
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You got some problems you can't face, so leave them behind any place. For out of sight is out of mind.

buy yourself some cheer. Why sit there thinking of the past, recounting empty days gone by?

Gilbert McCord there with a little love and understanding. One of his memorable recordings from the closing years of the 60s. 24 minutes to one, and we'll take a look, quick look at your Monday weather across the coast. It'll be a chilly start before plenty of winter sunshine returns later today. Expect a top of around 19, and if you're heading out early, keep that warm jacket handy. Still to come, Cream with one of the defining rock recordings of the 60s. Right now, we're heading back to 1985 with Midge Ure and the song that gave him his first UK solo number one.

0: for our community, Coast FM 963. Bay City Rollers there with Money Honey, another hit from the Scottish band that became a worldwide phenomenon in the 70s. 12 minutes to one, and another Monday is quietly finding its feet across the coast, wherever these early hours find you. Thanks for making Coast FM part of your night. After the 1 o'clock news, we'll kick off a new hour with Kiss, followed by Dave Warner and one of his best known Australian recordings. Next, Australian Crawl, with one of the songs that helped establish the band as an Australian rock favourite.
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0: 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The Buckinghams there with Kind of a Drag, one of the defining pop hits of the 60s. Still to come, Enya with the song that introduced her unique sound to audiences around the world. Next, we're heading back to 73 with Pink Floyd and one of the band's most recognisable recordings. 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

FM 963, the home of classic hits. Cheetah there with Spend the Night, one of the Australian duo's best known recordings. 21 minutes to two, and a quick look at your Monday weather. Across the Central Coast, it'll be another chilly start before plenty of winter sunshine returns later today. Expect a top of around 19, so if you're heading out early, don't forget that warm jacket. Right now, we're heading back to 1988 with Darryl Braithwaite and one of the standout tracks from his solo year.

0: for our community, Coast FM 963. Andy Kim there with A Baby I Love You, one of his best loved pop hits from the late 60s. 8 minutes to two on this Monday morning, and thanks for spending part of your night with us as the music carries us through the early hours. After the 2 o'clock news, we'll kick off with a new hour with T-Rex, followed by Paul Simon, one of his classic 70s recordings. And next we're heading back to 1983 with Elton John and the hit that marked his return to the top of the charts.
1: Sorry, fellas. 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

0: 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Gloria Estefan there with Anything For You, one of her signature hits from 1988. 18 minutes past two on this Monday morning. Thanks for sharing these quiet overnight hours with us. It's great to have your company. Still to come, Machinations along with Ben Lee, one of his biggest Australian chart toppers. Next, we're heading back to 1973 with Sweet and one of the defining British glam rock classics of the 70s.
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Paul McCartney there with No More Lonely Nights, another memorable solo hit from the 80s. 23 minutes to 3 and a quick look to your Monday weather across the Central Coast. It'll be another chilly start before plenty of winter sunshine returns later today, expecting a top of around 19. So if you're heading out early, don't forget that warm jacket. Still to come, David Cassidy with a beautiful ballad from his solo years. Right now, we're heading back to 69 with Thunderclap Newman and the song that became a defining British rock anthem.

0: radio for our community, Coast FM 963. The Tremolos there with Silence is Golden, another memorable pop hit from 1967. 11 minutes to 3 on your Monday morning. And after the 3 o'clock news, we'll kick off a new hour with Foreigner, followed by Diana Ross and one of the great movie themes of the 70s. Coming up, Toni Basil with the hit that launched her onto the international stage.
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0: Overnight continues on Coast FM 963. Our final hour is underway as we edge a little closer to sunrise across the Central Coast. Jeff St. John there with a big-time operator, one of Australia's defining R&B recordings from 1965. 19 minutes past three, and if you've got a cuppa close by, settle back and enjoy a few more great songs as we keep you company through these early hours. Still to come, Madonna with one of her biggest 80s hits. Next, we're heading back to 75 with John Lennon and his memorable interpretation of a rock and roll classic.
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horse for Christmas, and you keep it just for fun, for a laugh. They say that when you get mad,

Classic Kids Overnight on Coast FM 963. Peter Sarstedt there with Where Do You Go To, My Lovely? Taking us back to 1969, 26 minutes to four, and a final look at your Monday weather. It'll be another cool start across the Central Coast before plenty of winter sunshine returns later today. Expect a top of 19. And so if you're heading out early, don't forget that warm jacket. Still to come, Vanessa Amorosi, followed by the unmistakable voice of Cat Stevens. Right now, we're heading back to 1981 with Electric Light Orchestra and one of the standout tracks from their early 80s catalogue.

0: 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Adele Smith there with Tar and Cement, a memorable pop favourite from 1966. 13 minutes to 4, and thanks for sharing these early hours with us on Coast FM 963. Whether you've been with us through the night or you've just joined, it's been a pleasure having your company. Very shortly, Shane Cleary will be here with another edition of Daybreak, taking you through the morning with more classic hits, local and community info, and everything you need to start your day. Still to come, Gladys Knight and the Pips with one of soul music's greatest classics. Next, we're heading back to 1983 with Billy Joel and another chart-topping favourite from the An Innocent Man album. Until next time, take it easy.
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0: 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You'll find them here at Classic Hits, Coast FM, and Ray Columbus and the Invaders there, and She's a Mod. Also there, Peter Blakely as well, and Crying in the Chapel. It's daybreak for your Monday, a brand new week. Shane Cleary here with you, and coming your way soon, Huda Gurus and Seekers. 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How does that sound? It's a free community event at Wyong Race Club. When's it on? Well, it's on Saturday, the 19th of September, 10 through until 6. Going to be a big day. Live music from artists like Kuta Groove, also David Tapp's band Aussie Anthems, the Camerays and the Retrospects. So it's going to be a jam-packed day. There'll be carnival rides, delicious food trucks, arts and crafts, pony rides, interactive displays and plenty of fun as well. The best part, though, the Coast FM team will be broadcasting live from midday. 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Coming away next, though, Crosby, Stills, Nash & Young here on Daybreak.
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0: This is Daybreak here for your Monday. 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Also, Guy Sebastian in there as well. Weather around the coast for our Monday, partly cloudy, chance of early morning fog and a chance of a few showers this afternoon and into the evening with those light winds. And we're headed for a top today of 22 degrees. 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Smokey Robinson and the Miracles not too far away. Next, though, it's Phil Collins.
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A better music mix and more of it here at Classic Hits Coast FM, and the Dixie Chicks pulling off a Fleetwood Mac one and Landslide, also Kenny Rogers in there as well, and Lucille. On the other side of 5 o'clock, let's have a look. Barry Manilow contributing. Also, we'll feature some Roy Orbison not too far away. Kickstart the hour with Elvis Presley, but coming away next here on Daybreak is our 5 o'clock news.

0: The home of classic hits. This is Coast FM. Shane Cleary here for your Monday morning. Brand new week. Hope everyone had a fabulous weekend. Barry Mellow there, I Write the Songs, also in there, Sunny Boys and Alone With You. Now, the Kenwells Women's Shed is one of Australia's first women's sheds, offering a welcoming place for local women to try crafts like sewing, knitting, beadwork and crochet as well. And they make crafts for local charities as well, such as the Wyong Cancer Clinic at Wyong Hospital and nursing homes. 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Now, for more details, you can call Regina on 0415 281 920. 0415 281 920. 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Quick look at the weather for your Monday. Partly cloudy conditions. Early morning fog, though. Light winds today and medium chance of showers this afternoon and evening, heading for a top today of 22 degrees. 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Soon, John Stewart featuring Stevie Nicks as the backup vocalist. We'll get that on the radio for you in just a tick. Next, though, it's Roy Orbison here on Daybreak.
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4: 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Solitary Man. 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Solitary Man, this Saturday from 8. 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

John Stewart and Gold with the assistance of Stevie Nicks there in the background. This is Classic Hits, Coast FM, and coming your way on the other side of 5:30. Got some Roy Cooter, also John Farnham from his Age of Reason album, also Dragon a little later. We'll kick things off with Frente, but coming your way next is our 5:30 news.

0: morning, Central Coast. Welcome to a brand new week. It is Coast FM, the station for a better music mix and more of it. Rai Kuda and Little Sister and Frente before that. Soon some Bonnie Tyler and we'll dig out some John Farnham for you. Central Coast Woodturners are a not-for-profit community group on the coast and they've been here for 40 years. 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

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Now, a brand new month means a brand new music feature, plus an opportunity for you to go into the draw to win a fabulous prize again. This month, we have weekly draws of a $250 voucher to spend at any of the 12 clubs within the Wang Leagues group. Greg's going to give you details on that after six. Also, it's classic albums featuring some of the best stuff we've dug deep into the library, featuring three decades of great stuff from the 60s, 70s and 80s. It is classic albums throughout the month of August. Greg will have details on that as well for you shortly. Have yourself a great day. We've got our 6 o'clock news coming your way next.

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6: It's 6 o'clock. Good morning. I'm Josh Bryant. The closing ceremony is getting underway in Glasgow after a widely successful Commonwealth Games for the Australian team. The Aussies finished with 171 medals, including 70 gold at the Games. Champion cyclist Georgia Baker will lead the Aussie contingent out as flag bearer at the final celebration. Delta Goodrum scheduled to perform. Triple gold medalist Lee Hoffman telling Seven he's looking forward to a hard-earned rest after a few days in the velodrome.
7: I might be stuffed after this, but yeah, to be honest, I think just get a nice big pizza and a beer.
6: An investigation is underway after a man was shot inside a Western Sydney home. Dusty Fitzpatrick reports.
8: Police have been told two men wearing balaclavas entered a South Wentworthville property before shooting a resident and fleeing. The 60-year-old man was treated at the scene by paramedics for a gunshot wound before he was taken to hospital. He's in a serious but stable condition with what are believed to be non-life-threatening injuries. Anyone with information or footage is being urged to come forward. Dusty Fitzpatrick, Sydney.
6: A woman's been charged, accused of driving at police to try to avoid arrest in Sydney's east. Officers say the 32-year-old crashed into several cars after driving towards them in Coogee. The lengthy court hearing is due to begin today for former Sydney broadcaster Alan Jones. The 85-year-old is facing indecent assault and sexual touching charges relating to six men over almost two decades. The proceedings are expected to hear from 70 witnesses. Jones has pleaded not guilty and has always maintained his innocence. The latest research suggests the Australian property downturn has widened. Cotality data shows the country's home value index fell 0.7% in July, the largest drop since 2022. Head of research Tim Lawless says it's a widespread fall.
9: The largest markets, Sydney and Melbourne, have been leading this downturn. We've now seen Sydney move through a 6 month of declines. Values are about 5.3% down on their record highs, which were back in January of this year.
6: Treasurer Jim Chalmers is asking the ACCC for increased monitoring of fuel prices as excise rates return to normal. A price cut introduced in response to the Middle East conflict ended at midnight. Also making news, two people have been killed in a collision between two firefighting helicopters in Greece. One Nation has edged back in front of Labour as Australia's most popular political party, according to new polling. And a new satisfaction index has seen New South Wales councils ranked among the worst in the country. In finance, one Australian dollar is currently buying 70.4 US cents.
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6: The Parramatta Eels have stolen victory from the West Tigers 16-13 to wrap up round 22 action in the NRL. A late try from Isaiah Ayongi put the Eels in front after a disastrous second half, finishing with 19 errors for the match. Prop forward Jack Williams has told the Continuous Call team it wasn't pretty.
5: That second half was horrible. Complete turn of events, and they had all the momentum. We just hurt ourselves and just compounded errors after errors, and discipline was so poor.
6: Earlier, the Sharks made it 5 wins on the trot with a 32-16 victory over the Rabbitohs. UEFA is calling for the resignation of FIFA president Gianni Infantino following his failed plot to privatise the Football World Cup. And Aussie golfer Hannah Green has finished equal 29th at the Women's Open, won by Japan's Shiho Kawaki. That's sport. I'm Mike Pearsall.
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16: Fine and partly cloudy, says the Bureau today. Some early morning fog patches, light northwesterly winds. There is the possibility of a shower this afternoon or this evening. Not too much rain if it does eventuate. Looking further ahead, fine and sunny tomorrow and again on Wednesday. 22 degrees our top today. Low tide on Brisbane Water this morning at 7:25 with a high tide later on this afternoon at 1:29. Currently at Kilcare Heights, it's sitting on 11 degrees, 8 at Doyleson. And at Brooklyn this morning, it's sitting on 8 degrees at 5 past 6. 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

0: It's America on the home of classic hits, Coast FM 963. Sister Golden Hair and metal as anything in there too. Living it up on this Monday morning at 12 past 6 with Greg Wilbert. Morning to the 6 o'clock is Monday, August 3. Today, bank holiday in New South Wales, a day that allows bank staff to enjoy a long weekend. I see former coach of the Socceroos, Graham Arnold, celebrating a birthday today too, turning 63, born on this day in 1963. And looking at the pages of history, the Beatles performed at the Cavern Club in Liverpool in the UK for the last time on this day, back in 1963. New day, new week, new month, of course, clicked in over the weekend too, and a new music feature launched this morning and a new competition. I'll tell you about those after 6:30 this morning on The Big Breakfast.
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0: All happening as the Commonwealth Games come to an end too in Glasgow. Sydney Trains advise the trains are running on or near to time this morning on the roads. No major accidents or breakdowns to report. We've got a steady run on the motorway this morning. Spot any problems out there, call me here at Coast FM. 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

0: Billy Asian on the Big Breakfast, a better music mix, Coast FM 963 suddenly. 18 past 6 it is with Greg Wilbert. Now, congratulations today going out to Sue Bird of San Remo, who was the lucky winner on Friday, winning two nights accommodation at the Blue Lagoon Beach Resort. Congratulations, Sue. You'll enjoy that one, I'm sure. And a big thanks to all those that entered, as I mentioned earlier this morning as I started, a new competition to launch after 6:30 this morning. And I'll give you a chance to enter that a little later on. Listen out for your cue to call.
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Dave Edmonds on the Home of Classic Hits, Coast FM 963. Little Girls Talk this morning at 23 after 6 with Greg Wilman. How are you going today? As we take a look at the local weather details, sun to rise this morning at 6:44. The sun will set this afternoon at 5:17. Low tide coming up next hour on Brisbane Water at 25 past 7 this morning, with a high tide today at 1:29. Moon phase at 77%. The UV index today is moderate. No rainfall over the past 24 hours. There was a bit of drizzle though Saturday afternoon, wasn't there? No wind about this morning. Very still, and humidity is at 84%. The forecast, a fine and partly cloudy Monday. Some early morning fog patches about, light northwesterly winds, and there is a possibility of a shower this afternoon or this evening. Looking further ahead, fine and sunny tomorrow and again on Wednesday. 22 our top today. In single figures outside our studios here in Gosford, 8 degrees, 10 on the coast at Nora Head. And at Mangrove Mountain this morning, it's sitting on 7 degrees at 24 past 6.

0: London Beat on the Big Breakfast, the better music mix, Coast FM 963. Come back, it is 28 after 6 with Greg Wilbert. Monday morning, third day of August today, into the final month of winter too. We know spring is on its way. And talking about things on the way, news at 6:30, Josh Bryant has that for us. And the sale of electric vehicles continues to rise as the Middle East crisis continues. Sales have more than doubled in the last couple of months. Lots of people going towards EV, electric vehicles. That coming up in news. Other side of 6:30, I'll check in with the trains and traffic for you. Also coming up around 10 to 7, I'll check the interstate weather forecast for you. A new monthly music feature to launch after 6:30 this morning as well, and a prize that goes with it as well. Talk more about that after 6:30. That coming up next on The Big Breakfast.
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0: wildfires more difficult. An expert warns Ukraine is experiencing an intensification in Russian attacks as Kyiv hits back with overnight strikes on an oil refinery and airfield. Moscow says 8 people were killed in the counterattack, adding its forces attacked 2 Ukrainian ports and vessels in the Black Sea. UTS Associate Professor in Democracy, Dr. Olga Olniokova, told Today, despite Ukraine's latest attack, the military is facing a major shortage in air defense systems.
1: Ukraine has built, and has other air defense systems to shoot the drones down, but with ballistic missiles, it's a different picture.
0: Also making news, firefighters have extinguished a blaze which broke out inside a Uniblock in Sydney's west. In finance, one Australian dollar buying 70.4 US cents.
2: There's one nursery on the coast that makes gardening affordable. Narara Valley Nursery.
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4: The Cronulla Sharks are continuing their push for a top two finish, extending their winning run to 5 games with a 32-16 victory over the Rabbitohs. Nicho Hynes kicked his 31st consecutive goal, just 4 shy now of Hazem El Masri's record from 2002. At Combank Stadium, Isaiah Ayongi scored late for the Eels to down the West Tigers 16-13. Australia's campaign at the Commonwealth Games has come to a close with 171 medals in total. That includes 70 gold, well clear of England's 29, and third place Canada with 19. In AFL, Essendon has crashed to the bottom of the ladder after a 12-goal loss to Adelaide, and Matt Payne has won race 25 of supercars in Perth ahead of Brock Feeney and Anton Di Pasquale. Payne extending his championship lead over Feeney to 118 points. That's sport. I'm Mike Pearsall.
0: 26-7, that's the latest news and sport.
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8: Fine and partly cloudy, says the Bureau today. Some early morning fog patches, light northwesterly winds, and the possibility of a shower this afternoon or this evening. Looking ahead, fine and sunny tomorrow and again on Wednesday. 22 our top today. Currently 11 degrees at Bateau Bay, 10 at Saratoga this morning. A little cooler down at Wyong Creek. It's sitting on 5 degrees at 25 to 7.
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0: 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The song there, Have I the Right? At 22 to 7 with Greg Wilmot, Monday morning. New music feature coming up in just a moment and a new prize this month. I'm going to tell you about that right now. You see, there's more prizes more often during the month of August too. We have weekly draws of a $250 voucher to spend at any of the 12 clubs in the Wyong Leagues Club Group. Now, the first draw is coming up at the morning show with Deb Lennon this Friday at 10:30. And then once you're in the draw, you stay in the draw for the remainder of the month, as we do them each Friday during the month of August. Listen out for your cue to call a little later on this morning. A great prize. Prizes, there's four of them this month from the Wyong Leagues Club Group. And the drum roll bringing us into our joke of the day today. Why did the cookie go to the doctor? Well, he was feeling just that little bit crummy.
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0: Sydney Trains advise trains are running on or near time this morning. On the roads, looking pretty good there too. No major accidents or breakdowns to report. Things going along rather steady on the motorway heading towards Sydney this morning. Local roads okay this time of day too. Spot any problems, call me here, 43220072, and I'll check in again after 7.
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0: 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It's Phil Collins, Inside Out, from the album No Jacket Required, and from the album Graffiti Crimes, My Sex in there too, and Computer Games. 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It is 11 to 7 with Greg Wilbert, our classic album track sponsored by the Wyong Lees Club Group this month. 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And I'll give you a chance to register a little later on this morning. 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

0: It's the Beach Boys on the Big Breakfast on this Monday morning, Coast FM 963. I get around. It is 7 to 7 with Greg Wilmot. 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
0: Checking weather around Australia today, a fine day in Adelaide, top of 15 degrees, sunny in Brisbane, top today of 21, cloudy in Canberra, 14, fine in Darwin, 30, fine in Hobart, 12 degrees, a sunny one in Melbourne, 14, mostly sunny in Perth today, 23 degrees, and a fine day in Sydney, and a top today of 21. Here on the Central Coast, a fine and partly cloudy day, some early morning fog patches, light northwesterly winds. There is the possibility of a shower this afternoon or this evening, but certainly not much rain in that if it does eventuate. Looking ahead, fine and sunny tomorrow and again on Wednesday. 22 degrees, our expected top today. Currently at the Cowinda Waters Golf Course, up around Wyong Way this morning, it's sitting on 7 degrees, and around the Wombrel Lagoon Nature Reserve, also in single figures this morning, it's sitting on 8 degrees at 5 to 7.
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0: 1927 on The Big Breakfast, a better music mix, KSTFM 963. Don't forget me. It's a minute to seven with Greg Wilmot standing by for all the latest news at 7 o'clock with Josh Bright. Coming up, the Commonwealth Games in Glasgow coming to a close. The closing ceremony is underway as we speak. And what about Australia's performance? 171 medals overall, 70 of those gold, finishing well ahead of England. That coming up in our news. Other side of seven, I'll check the trains and traffic. Look at events that happened on this day. And more classic album tracks coming your way too, sponsored by the Wyong Leagues Club Group.
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0: It's 7 o'clock. Good morning. I'm Josh Bryant. A Labor MP is playing down the latest polling showing One Nation has regained support among voters. The Redbridge Accent poll published in the Financial Review has the Pauline Hanson-led party with 31% of the primary vote compared to Labor's 29. Anthony Albanese remains preferred Prime Minister among the surveyed voters. Labor's Dan Repacoli's told Today they're focusing on governing, not week-to-week opinion poll results.
1: We're not going to go chasing week-by-week polls. I know the media loves it. And look, I understand you guys have got a job to do, but our job is getting out there, talking to the Australian people and making sure that we're delivering for our areas.
0: Drivers are being warned the price of petrol has already jumped at some service stations after the end of the fuel excise discount. The Federal Treasurer has asked the ACCC to increase its monitoring to make sure any businesses are not price gouging now that the discount has expired. Supply chain expert David Leaney says the changes in the way the world gets its fuel will mean that any increase won't be as severe as they were when the Iran conflict began.
2: So you've got all the volatility happening in the Persian Gulf, what's happening with Iran and the US, but there's also some pretty good news that we won't be seeing the peaks that we saw in April and May.
0: An investigation is underway after a home invasion in Sydney's northwest. Police have been told two men armed with an electronic stun device and a metal pole threatened those inside, stealing cash and fleeing. No one was injured in the incident at Baulkham Hills. The court hearing for former Sydney broadcaster Alan Jones is due to get underway this morning. The 85-year-old has pleaded not guilty to indecent assault charges against six men over almost two decades. More than 70 witnesses are expected to appear throughout the proceedings. New research suggests Australians are becoming increasingly disconnected. Young people aged 18 to 25 are the worst affected by loneliness, with one in five of those surveyed reporting feeling isolated. Ending Loneliness Together, Chief Executive Michelle Lim says we must make room for connection.
3: So having just one friend actually can reduce your risk of loneliness and social isolation. Spending 1 to 3 hours per week, for example, with friends can reduce your risk significantly by 90%.
0: Donald Trump claims the perimeters of a deal with Iran have been agreed to as the US president cancels renewed strikes, citing the progress in talks. But Iran is rejecting the comments, describing them as nothing but a new lie. Also making news, police are treating a fire which broke out at a grocery store in Sydney's west as suspicious, and the latest data suggests the national property market is in its deepest downturn since 2022. In finance, one Aussie dollar is buying 70.4 US cents.
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7: Cronulla halfback Nico Hines will be on record watch this week against the Dragons, chasing the most consecutive goal kicks without a miss. He picked up his 31st in their 32-16 win over the Rabbitohs, now just four shy of Hazem El Masri's record of 35. Coach Craig Fitzgibbon says legendary kicker Daryl Halligan has played a big part in Hines' success.
8: Nico was sort of had a bit of a like a slot on the right-hand side that he wasn't happy with, but the way they've worked together has been pretty impressive.
7: The Parramatta Eels have moved up to 13th on the ladder with a 16-13 win over the West Tigers. The pressure is ramping up on FIFA president Gianni Infantino after his failed attempt to privatise the World Cup, European nations threatening a vote of no confidence if he doesn't resign, and Sierra Kerr has defeated Isla Hupperton in an all-Aussie women's final at the US Open of Surfing. That's sport. I'm Mike Pearsall.
0: That's the latest news and sport.
9: She was morning, and I was nighttime.
10: International star Peter Byrne hailed as the closest voice to Neil Diamond. 60 years of unforgettable hits, one spectacular celebration, Solitary Man. A Diamond Anniversary Celebration 1966 to 1992 comes to the Doylo this Saturday. Solitary Man, this Saturday from 8. Book now for a night of timeless music at the Doylo.
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12: Lots of cloud out there this morning. Fine and partly cloudy, that's the forecast today. Some early morning fog patches, light northwesterly winds. There is the possibility of a shower this afternoon or this evening. Looking ahead, fine and sunny tomorrow and again on Wednesday. 22 our top today. Low tide not too far away on Brisbane Water, 25 past 7 this morning. And a high tide today at 1:29. Currently at Pegans Bay, it's sitting on 13 degrees, 10 at Greenpoint. And at Tumbiumby, it's sitting on 8 degrees at 5 past 7.
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0: The Big Breakfast on a Monday morning. Classic hits, KSTV 963, it's Aha and Take On Me, and Air Supply there too. Little Lost in Love this morning at 13 past 7 with Greg Wilmot. Morning to the 7 o'clockers on this cloudy Monday. Hope you had a nice weekend. Some drizzle about Saturday. Certainly not putting a damper on the Terrigal markets too much. Nicer day yesterday, I've got to say, to be out and about around Memorial Park at the entrance, and nice to be out in the garden like I was late yesterday afternoon as well. Whatever you did, hope you had a good weekend.
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0: 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Three Division 1 winners in Saturday Night Lotto, Saturday night, sharing in the $10 billion Division 1 prize.
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0: And if that wasn't you, it's off to work today. Sydney Trains advise trains are running on or need a time on the roads. No major accidents or breakdowns to report. We've got a steady run on the motorway this morning. 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Number to call, 43220072. And I'll check in again shortly after our local news at 7:30, 14 past 7.
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0: 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It's Coast FM 963. Had to think about where I was there for a minute there. Fleetwood Mac and Go Your Own Way from their album Rumours. Wasn't that a great album back in 1977 when it was released? Fleetwood Mac, Go Your Own Way. 18 past 7 with Greg Willard. 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Mixed results for our Central Coast teams over the weekend. National Ice Hockey League, not a good afternoon for the Rhinos on Saturday at the Erina Ice Arena, going down to Canberra Braves 6-3. Rhinos won't feature in the semi-finals with them looming. While some good news yesterday afternoon in the semi-finals of the NBL 1 East basketball competition, with the Central Coast Crusaders getting up narrowly over Manly Warringah. The Crusaders home 73-71 and will now play the North Bears in the preliminary final in Sydney on Saturday afternoon. And a win there will get them through to the grand final. The other semi has the Cronulla side up against the Illawarra Hawks, getting down to the business end in the Basketball League. And the Crusaders, the men's team, doing very, very well indeed there too. More sport coming up on our local news this morning with Yvonne Rose in our Coast FM news after our national news. But next, a look at events that happened on this day, August 3 in history.
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0: 21 past 7 here at Coast FM, Monday morning, August 3. It's bank holiday today, the 215th day of the year. And it was on this day back in 1909 that Long Bay Jail, now Long Bay Correctional Centre, opened in Sydney. That was back in 1909. Well, Germany declared war on France on this day. That was back in 1914. The Beatles made their final appearance at the Cavern Club in Liverpool on this day. That was back in 1963. While Los Del Rio commenced a 14-week run at number one on the US singles chart with Macarena. That was in 1996. It was on this day, August 3, back in 1989, that Gabby Kennard left Sydney to fly around the world solo. She returned some 99 days later. And Roger Medeiros, the US singer who charted with the song Get Used to It in 1979, died at the age of 48 at his California home. That was back in 2003. It all happened today, August 3 in history. It's 22 past 7 here at Coast FM.

It's the searches at KSTV AM 963, needles and pins. You get those when you sit on your foot, don't you? And it goes to sleep. 25 past seven with Greg Wilmot. Got to tell you, the 2026 Apprenticeship and Trainee Job Expo is coming to the Central Coast. Now, this will be held at the Mingara Recreation Club. It's on tomorrow week, Tuesday, August 11. It's an afternoon event, 3 p.m. start until 7 in the evening. Free public entry and no registrations are required either. Just turn up on the afternoon. Caring for our community. 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And once you're in the competition, by the way, you stay in. 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Great prize, the Wyong Leagues Club Group. 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Coming up to all the latest news, that's coming up at 7:30. Josh Bryant has that for us, and coming up in our 7:30 news, the fuel excise beginning to return to its normal rate and the price of fuel is going up. We'll hear more about that in our news at 7:30. Local news on the radio too. Vonna Rose has that for us. And after 7:30, I'll check in with trains and traffic. Got the birthday book coming up too. Check that as we always do. Around 10 to 8 this morning, if you've got a loved one celebrating a birthday today, not too late to give me a call here at Coast FM. The number 43220072. Getting us into news, TMG. Little Darktown Strutters Ball here at Coast FM. 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

0: are being told to allow extra travel time due to track repairs between Tempe and Sydenham. In finance, one Australian dollar is buying 70.4 US cents.
1: There's one nursery on the coast that makes gardening affordable. Narara Valley Nursery.
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3: Laurie Daly has confirmed he will not be staying on as Blues Origin coach following this year's series win over the Maroons. His predecessor Brad Fittler telling Today it's great to see Laurie depart on a high.
4: I think everyone predicted that Laurie was going to quit after this year. How good that he'll send out a winner. His team did an incredible job going up to Suncorp as underdogs.
3: Adam Dewey has fallen just short of a match-winning effort for the West Tigers in a heartbreaking 16-13 loss to the Eels. The Sharks have defeated the Rabbitohs 32-16 for their fifth straight victory. Australia has finished at the top of the medal tally with 171, 70 of them gold at the Commonwealth Games in Glasgow. And Socceroos defender Lucas Harrington is closing in on a move to the EPL with newly promoted club Hull City after his breakout campaign at the World Cup. That's sport. I'm Mike Pearsall.
0: 26-8, that's the latest news and sport.
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6: Good morning, I'm Yvonne Rose. A 15-year-old boy has been charged with murder following the fatal stabbing of a 22-year-old man in Gosford last week. Police arrested the teenager and a 45-year-old woman at a Lake Haven home early Saturday after extensive investigations. The boy was refused bail and faced a children's bail court, while the woman was charged with hindering the apprehension of a person accused of a serious offence and was also refused bail. Central Coast residents are beginning to receive their 2026 to 27 rate notices, which see many charges based on updated land valuations. Annual rates have also increased by the approved CPI rise, while the residential drainage charge previously included on water bills now appears on general rate notices. Council says the change does not create a new fee, but shifts where the existing drainage charge is billed. To mark the start of Healthy Bones Action Week, Dairy Australia has released new research that reveals that only 6% of women over 50 are meeting the Australian Dietary Guidelines recommended dairy intake to protect bone density. Here's Grace Tough from Dairy Australia.
7: Bone health isn't something to think about after a fracture. It's something to build every day. Strong bones are built through simple everyday habits, like enjoying calcium-rich dairy foods, staying active and getting enough vitamin D. It's never too early or too late to start.
6: In sport, the Central Coast Crusaders men's basketball team are through to the NBL 1 East preliminary final after a thrilling 73-71 semi-final win over the Manly Warringah Sea Eagles in Warriewood on Sunday. The Crusaders men held their nerve in the closing stages to secure the two-point victory and keep the championship's hopes alive. They now face the North Bears in next Saturday's preliminary final with a grand final berth on the line. This has been Coast FM Local News in association with Coast Community News.
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9: For this Monday morning, a fine and partly cloudy day. Plenty of cloud out there this morning. Some early morning fog patches about. Light northwesterly winds. There is the possibility of a shower this afternoon or this evening. Looking ahead, fine and sunny tomorrow and again on Wednesday. 22 degrees our top today. Currently at Niagara Park, it's sitting on 8 degrees, 11 at Edelong. And at Charmhaven this morning, sitting on 11 degrees at 23 to 8 at Coast FM.
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0: Peter Sherbert on the Big Breakfast, the Better Music Mix, Coast FM 963, Rock Me Gently. It is 19 to 8 with Greg Wilmot. Column 8 in the City Morning Herald today tells us of a reader paying tribute to her partner who has reached the age of reading glasses but still having a good head of hair, requiring shampoo and conditioner.
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0: You can also say I'm pretty much in that category too. Sydney Trains advise the trains are running on or near to time this morning. On the roads, no major accidents or breakdowns to report. The roads going okay, motorway and local roads. No dramas out there. Everything going all right on this Monday morning. Spot any problems, call me here at Coast FM. Number to call, 4322 0072, and I'll check it all again after 8. 18 to 8 now. Here's Pointer Sisters and A Little Fire on The Big Breakfast.

around schools is 40Ks. So keep our kids safe, watch for the 40K signs and slow down. How fast are you going now? A message from Transport for New South Wales.

0: to finish.
1: You just run out of superlatives to describe this team. I think that their performances on the field of play set our hearts on fire. It inspired so many of us.
0: Champion cyclist Georgia Baker led Australia at the closing ceremony. Round 22 of the NRL has wrapped up with Parramatta defeating the West Tigers 16-13. The Cronulla Sharks beat South Sydney 32-16 for its fifth straight victory. Nicho Hynes kicking his 32nd consecutive goal. He's now just three shy of Hazem El Masri's record from 2002. That's sport.
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5: Good morning. I'm Yvonne Rhodes. New South Wales police have charged 24 people and seized 8 knives during a 3-day crackdown on crime across the Sydney to Newcastle rail corridor, including in Gosford. Operation Disrupt saw officers target transport hubs between July 30th and August 1st, with 263 people scanned under knife-wanding powers. In Gosford, a 45-year-old man was charged after police allegedly found a knife and defensive implement during a search on Mann Street. Member for Terrigal Adam Crouch is backing proposed New South Wales Liberal reforms to expand police knife-wanding powers. The changes would allow officers to conduct knife detection searches in any public place where they believe there is a risk to public safety without needing a new declaration every 24 hours. Mr Crouch says the reforms would give Central Coast Police greater flexibility to respond quickly to help prevent knife crime. It's Local Government Week across New South Wales, recognising the work councils do to support their communities. On the Central Coast, residents are encouraged to learn more about the services provided by council, from maintaining roads, parks and libraries to managing community facilities. Local Government Week runs until August 9th, with council across the state hosting activities to showcase the work of local government and its staff. In sport, the Central Coast Marlins sent three representative teams to the New South Wales Country Baseball Championships over the weekend, with the A-grade side finishing third overall. The biggest success came from the Marlins' Teal B-grade team, crowned 2026 New South Wales Country B Division champions after a 6-3 grand final win over Newcastle. With representative teams away, regular local competitions paused, although several postponed matches were played across the coast. This has been Coast FM Local News in association with Coast Community News.
3: Ladies and gentlemen, it's the epic event Elvis fans have been waiting for one day only, Sunday, August 9th at 3 p.m. The Avoca Beach Theatre presents The Great Elvis Spectacular. 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So book now for The Great Elvis Spectacular. 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
7: Fine and partly cloudy, says the Bureau today. Some early morning fog patches, light northwesterly winds and the possibility of a shower this afternoon or this evening. Looking ahead, fine and sunny tomorrow and again on Wednesday. 22 our top today, currently 10 degrees at Springfield, 14 at Wagstaff, and at San Remo it's sitting on 12 degrees at 23 to 9 at Coast FM.
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0: Queen's Clearwater Revival on the Big Breakfast, a better music mix, Coast FM 963. Heading up around the bend this morning at 20 to 9 with Greg Wilmot. Don't forget the census night is fast approaching. Tomorrow week, Tuesday, August 11, is census night. Received my form to register in the mail the other day. Now, it is compulsory, and you can complete the form now if you know where you'll be next Tuesday. Now, if you need help, go to the census website, or you can phone 1800 130 250.
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0: Sydney Trains advise trains are running on or needed time this morning on the roads. No major accidents or breakdowns to report. Got a couple of slow spots on our local roads. The Central Coast Highway approaching the Terrigal Drive intersection at Erina. Also Niagara Park coming down to the Mans Road roundabout at Narara. Westbound along Wyong Road past the Reliance Drive Business Park area there, and also slow coming into Wyong from Watanabe this morning on the highway. 40 k's around our school zones. Spot any problems? 43220072. Keep you posted with trains and traffic across the day. Phones are good again. Give you a chance to enter our competition shortly. More about that shortly.

0: The Goo Goo Dolls on the Big Breakfast, a bit of music mix, KSFM 963 Slide. It is 16 to 9 with Greg Wilmot. More prizes more often here at KSFM. Now, this month, we have weekly draws of a $250 voucher to spend at any of the 12 clubs in the Wyong Leagues Club Group. Now, the lines are open to register, 4322 0072. I'll take a handful of callers. Deb Lennon will do the first draw, 10:30 Friday morning in the morning show. And once you're in the draw, you remain in for the month as well. So, four chances to win this month. Lines are open. Call me now. Let's go gardening with Gardening Today. Here's Sherilyn.
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0: It is 12 to 9 here at Coast FM. It's time for our handy hint of the day. Now, a little safety in the home this morning. Always use slip-resistant mats on the bathroom floor and in the bath as well. A handrail near the bath or shower can also help prevent falls as well. And a slip-resistant mat is a simple piece of material that can certainly save serious injury. Little safety tip for you this morning. Another handy hint tomorrow morning around the same time on The Big Breakfast.

Blondie on the Big Breakfast Classic Hits, Coast FM 963. Call me. And people did just a moment ago, too, at 9 to 9 for a chance to go into the draw. In fact, they're in the draw for a chance to win the $250 voucher. First one we are giving away this Friday morning in the morning show, a $250 voucher from the Wyong Leagues Club Group. Congratulations to Dino at Lake Haven, Dave at Gorrican, Michelle at Killarney Vale, Graham at Toowoon Bay, Kim at Watanabe, and Carol at Hamlin Terrace, all in the draw. All the very best of luck. And more chances to register after 9 with Lance Godwin this morning in the morning show here at Coast FM. 8 to 9, fine and cloudy, says the Bureau today. There is the chance of a shower this afternoon or this evening. Light northwesterly winds about today too. 22 at top, currently 13 here at Coast FM.

It's the Eagles on the Big Breakfast, Coast FM, 963 Desperado at 5 to 9 with Greg Wilbert. Just had a call from a phone ranger this morning reporting a breakdown southbound on the M1. Now, it's not too far away from the Reeve Street overpass and is in a pretty bad position. You don't really realise the truck has broken down until you're almost on him there, so he's in a pretty bad spot. So if you're heading southbound, heading towards the Gosford interchange there, round the Reeve Street overpass there, just be very careful with that breakdown there. Got the news coming up shortly at 9 o'clock. Josh Bryant has that for us. Coming up after 9 this morning, Lance Godwin on your radio. Lance has more great classic album tracks coming your way, and that is sponsored by the Wyong Leagues Club Group. He will also open the lines once again too, giving you a chance to go into the draw this Friday to win a $250 voucher from the team at the Wyong Leagues Club Group. Four of those to give away this month. We're giving one away each Friday. So listen out for your cue to call after 9 this morning. Happy Monday to you all. If you're a banker and enjoying bank holiday today, all the very best. We'll catch you for breakfast tomorrow. The Rolling Stones get us into news. An appropriate one to finish with this morning. It's all over now here at Coast FM.

0: Just a reminder, on school days, school children are about and the speed limit around schools is 40Ks. 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

0: It's 9 o'clock. Good morning. I'm Josh Bryant. Police are investigating possible underworld links after a man was shot during a home invasion in Sydney's west. Dusty Fitzpatrick reports.
1: Officers have been told two men wearing balaclavas entered a South Wentworthville property before shooting a resident and fleeing. The 60-year-old man was treated at the scene by paramedics for a gunshot wound before being taken to hospital. It's understood another person inside the home at the time of the attack is a relative of the Alameddine crime family. The injured man is in a serious but stable condition. Anyone with information or footage is being urged to come forward. Dusty Fitzpatrick, Sydney.
0: A teenage boy has died. Three others have been arrested following a crash in Lake Macquarie. A 13-year-old boy couldn't be saved after a stolen car left the road and crashed into a paddock at Gateshead. A 14-year-old was arrested at the scene. Another 14-year-old and an 18-year-old were taken into custody nearby. The state government says it's reached a deal with private toll road owners to ensure lower prices for Sydney drivers. The agreement is expected to deliver a 10% discount on the Lane Cove Tunnel from the 1st of July next year. Reductions on other routes, including the M2, M7 and Cross City Tunnel, are also expected to be put in place. The federal government is playing down the possibility of clashes with the Trump administration over its laws for tech giants and media companies. Labor has released its news bargaining incentive draft legislation, which would see tech companies forced to pay a 2.5% tax on digital advertising revenue if they don't reach deals with news outlets. Assistant Treasurer Daniel Molino says it doesn't harm our long-standing free trade deal with the United States.
2: When it comes to the Australia-US free trade agreement, we're confident that the arrangements that we're putting forward in this legislation are appropriate and are consistent with all of our obligations.
0: One Nation has edged back in front of Labor as the most popular political party in the latest opinion polls. The Redbridge Accent poll, published in the Financial Review, has the Pauline Hanson-led party on 31% of the primary vote, Labor with 29%, the Coalition on 22%. Analysts say interest rate hikes and government tax changes may have triggered Australia's softening property market. The latest Cotality data shows dwelling values in the country's capital cities dropped by 0.9% in July. Also making news, Treasurer Jim Chalmers has asked the consumer watchdog for increased monitoring of fuel prices as the excise rate returns to normal. And a new satisfaction index has seen New South Wales councils ranked among the worst in the country. In finance, one Australian dollar is buying 70.4 US cents.
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6: The Parramatta Eels are taking the two competition points and moving on after an ugly 16-13 win over the West Tigers. With 19 errors for the match and several bomb tries, coach Jason Ryle says there's plenty of work to do.
7: I think there was a period there we had 30% possession in the second half. So, yeah, to give any team that much ball and then expect to continually turn them away, it's just not good for business.
6: The Sharks have defeated the Rabbitohs 32-16. Nico Hines kicking his 32nd consecutive goal at Ocean Protect Stadium. He may have the chance to break Hazem El Masri's record of 35 when they play the Dragons at Cogra on Sunday. An 18-year-old defender, Lucas Harrington, is about to become Australia's most expensive footballer after his breakout performance at the World Cup, closing on a move to EPL club Hull City. That's sport. I'm Mike Pearsall.
0: 9:04, that's news and sport.
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9: 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A Diamond Anniversary Celebration 1966 to 1992 comes to the Doylo this Saturday. Solitary Man, this Saturday from 8. Book now for a night of timeless music at the Doylo.
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11: Well, good morning, everybody, on this third day of August. And today, well, partly cloudy. You can see that out there, can't you? And also the chance of showers this afternoon and evening. Northwesterly winds, but they'll be pretty much moderate by the afternoon. And temperature range today is 8 to 22 degrees, and it got off to a pretty chilly start, didn't it? Now, tomorrow, sunny with light winds, 6 to 19, And for Wednesday, sunny with the chance of morning frost, particularly in those sheltered areas along the coast. And the temperature range, very low, 3 to 18 degrees. So that's the clear skies. Now, if you're out on the water today, it'll be a pretty good day for it. Terrigal's got a high tide at 11:20 a.m. down there on the beach. And Coolewong in Brisbane Water's got a high tide at 1:30 p.m. But currently around the coast, they've got Bluehaven on 13, East Gosford 11, and Somersby is currently 14 degrees.
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Bill Medley and Jennifer Warnes. I've had the time of my life here at Coast FM 963, and Starbuck got us underway with Moonlight Feels Right. 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We've got a new sponsor this particular month for August for classic album tracks. That's our theme. And they're also giving away some weekly draws of $250. I'll give you the call on that a bit later on in the show. And anyway, you've got to be in it to win it, haven't you? And it'd be good to be able to go to the club with a group and spend that $250. All right, here's the Supremes and Love Child.

0: Oh, John Denver there. Some days are diamonds. They sure are. 22 minutes past 9 o'clock. And after the break, we shall be back with a song from Johnny Mathis and Denise Williams, Too Much, Too Little, Too Late. I was nearly too late there.
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0: Oh yeah, the Doors and Light My Fire here at Coast FM 96.3. And after the local news, of course, we'll be back with some of those classic album tracks. But in the meantime, here's Ivana.
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3: Good morning, I'm David Abrahams. A 15-year-old boy has been charged with murder following the fatal stabbing of a 22-year-old man in Gosford last week. Police arrested the teenager and a 45-year-old woman at Lake Haven on early Saturday after extensive investigations. The boy was refused bail and appeared before the children's court. The woman has been charged as well for hindering an apprehended person accused of a serious offence. She has also been refused bail and will face court next Saturday. Police investigations are continuing, and anyone in the public who has information is urged to contact police. Gary Blaski, a citizen scientist, has quit the Araring Ashdam Expansion Community Consultative Committee, claiming the government is ignoring the community concerns about the health effects ashdams have on the population of the Central Coast. Mr. Blaski has also sat on the committee for the past 6 years and pulled the plug at the last meeting late last month. He also, after 6 years, he says, of reading reports, writing submissions and standing before government inquiries to all to no avail, the government's latest move is to simply ignore the community's concerns, he said. In other news, the Red Tree Theatre at Tuggerah will present the play Dinkum Assorted from next weekend for a week. Set in an Australian country town during World War II, the play is a heartwarming comedy about the women keeping the home fires burning. In sport, Budgie Woi has climbed to the top of Central Coast Football's Men's Premier League after defeating Southern Etalong, the previous top team, 2-0 at Budgie Woi yesterday afternoon. This has been Coast FM Local News in association with Coast Community.
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0: Oh, plenty of cloud around today, but slight build-up in northwesterly winds, but they'll ease. We're heading towards 22 degrees, but taking a bit of time to get there, I've got to say. For tomorrow, sunny with light winds, 6 to 19, and for Wednesday, once again, plenty of sunshine, pretty good chance of morning frost, because there's a temperature range of 3 to 18 degrees. But currently, just outside our studio, it's pretty chilly, 12.
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0: A couple of beauties there. Madonna, Like a Virgin, and Paul Simon's You Can Call Me Al. 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

ABC there. And anyway, coming up, we've got the news coming up very, very shortly. And we are going to have a look at what is on tonight. Well, first of all, this afternoon, we've got Carmel Anderson on the with the afternoon show and Drive with JT. Then at 6 o'clock, we've got Youth Disability Radio. That's called Raw. At 8 o'clock, Uncut Gems with Will. No, that's 9 o'clock. And 10 o'clock, Indie Rock Cafe. So plenty of good things there coming up on Coast FM 963. 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Here's Thin Lizzy and the Boys Are Back in Town.